0: Definitely a foot tapper there. That's Stevie Wonder and a part-time lover for John on the Sussex Ward. You're listening to your Friday request. Of course, as mentioned earlier, your Saturday request at the same time tomorrow. But on Sunday, our requests are at a different time, at 10 o'clock in the morning through to 12 noon. So if you've got a request coming up on Sunday, don't forget 10 a.m. to 12 noon is the time to listen out. Also on Sunday, we have our Sunday magazine programme, The Sunday Colour Supplement. On this week's edition of The Sunday Colour Supplement, we'll be hearing from the Radio Retail weatherman, Ian Curry, about the record-breaking weather in June and the weather prospects for the rest of July. Also, we'll hear from the Redhill History Centre about how the railway came to Redhill. There'll be lots of good music, including the featured artist of the week and a countdown of the most requested artists on Radio Redhill over the last 7 days. That's all on the Sunday Colour Supplement this Sunday afternoon from 2 until 5, presented by Sian Wallace, and you can hear the programme repeated on Sunday evening from 10.
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3: Yes, do listen in to the Sunday Colour Supplement on Sunday afternoon. Our next request is for Kathleen on the Newdigate Ward, and you wanted to hear Anything by Elvis. This is also going to be played for Maurice, who also said that you'd be happy to hear anything. So this is for both of you. So we've got an Elvis track, and It's Always on My Mind.

0: That was, of course, Elvis with Always On My Mind, and that was requested by Kathleen and for Maurice, who said he would like to hear anything.
1: OK, we're going to go to Sussex Ward now. Say hello to Jeff. Well, it says down here, pronounced Jiff, so I'm not quite sure, but there you are. You asked for Dire Straits, Soldiers of Swing.

0: And that couldn't be anybody else but Dire Straits, of course. That's Sultans of Swing, and that's for Jeff or Jeff there on Sussex Ward.
1: Our next request is for Jerry on the Nutfield Ward. I saw you earlier. You wanted any jazz with saxophone in it, so we've chosen this one for you. It's Spyro Gyra, Morning Dance.

0: that was quite different, wasn't it?
1: Yes, lots of saxophone on that one, definitely.
0: Spyro Gyra with Morning Dance there. That was for Jerry on the Nutfield Ward, and we'll play some more jazz for you tomorrow.
1: Great track. Maureen on Homeward Ward, you're next, and you've asked the Rolling Stones, and you said Anything by them. Back to 1968 now for Jumping Jack Flash.

0: The Rolling Stones and Jumpin' Jack Flash, and that's for Maureen on the Homewood Ward.
1: Our next request is for Anne, who I saw earlier on the Newdigate Ward. You said you liked Frank Sinatra, so we've chosen Come Fly With Me.

0: We were just saying what an iconic song that was from Frank Sinatra. Come Fly With Me, that was for Anne on the Newdigate Ward, and we'll play some more Frank Sinatra for you tomorrow.
1: And I was saying what a good word iconic is too. It describes it entirely, doesn't it?
0: Absolutely. It does, yeah.
1: Okay, this next one is going to be for Lorraine on the Brook Ward. Do you want anything by REM, please, is down here. Here's Losing My Religion.

0: There they go, REM, Losing My Religion for Lorraine on the Brookwood. And tomorrow and Saturday requests, Lorraine, you've got the Cranberries coming up. Don't miss that, 8:30 tomorrow night. In the meantime, you're listening to your Friday request from Radio Red Hill.
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5: Would you all be so good as to fall in? Now, come along, please. Come along now. Three.

0: Dean Martin with That's Amore. I mean, you couldn't miss it, could you? That was for Jane on the Newdigate Ward. And tomorrow we'll play some Barry Manilow for you.
1: Indeed so. Now we're going to have another track, pretty similar era really, the last one. It's K-Star for Peter on Sussex Ward, and it's Wheel of Fortune.

0: That was indeed Wheel of Fortune from K-Star, and that was for Peter on Sussex Board.
1: Our next request is for Dennis on the Nutfield Ward, and I think it's safe to say this is quite a spectacular voice. It's Shirley Bassey with Goldfinger.

0: Such a powerful voice there. That was Shirley Bassey with Goldfinger, and we'll play some more Shirley Bassey for you tomorrow, Dennis.
1: And you could tell that was from a James Bond film, couldn't you? Very much James Bond sort of music.
0: Definitely.
1: Brian and Charles Ward going to come to you now. You say, any good blues music, please? Well, hopefully this is good anyway. I hope so. Muddy Waters, Down South Blues.

0: lying to my woman. You go back to your man.
1: There we are, blues music as requested by Brian on Charm Award. When Jackie came round to you earlier on today, that's Muddy Waters and Down South Blues.
2: Our next request is for Peter, who I met on the live ward earlier this evening. You wanted to hear Albatross. You thought it was by Pink Floyd, but I think we've looked it up and it's actually Fleetwood Mac. So I hope you enjoy this.

0: Fleetwood Mac with Albatross. That was for Peter on the Lye Ward. I hope you enjoyed that.
1: Okay, go from Lye now to Charlwood Ward. Hello to Donna in Charlwood Ward. And you've got a request for today and one for tomorrow as well. But today, you've asked for Kenny Rogers, second time round for him in the programme today. And this one is The Gambler.
2: On a warm summer's evening, on a train bound for nowhere, I met up with a gambler. We were both too tired to sleep, so we took turns of staring

0: Yes, the gambler there, that's Kenny Rogers, of course, and that's for Donna on the Charm Award. Bit of country for you. Oh, by the way, talking of country, don't forget Radio Country every Friday evening, like today, at 7 o'clock. If you miss it today, it is repeated, though, tonight at 11 o'clock till midnight. And Gretchen Peters is the person we're going to be talking to, in fact, during that particular programme. So listen out for that one on Radio Country. And also listen out, Donna, tomorrow night, on your Saturday request. You had other requests coming up tomorrow.
1: Our last request for this evening is for Joan, who I saw on the Lie Award earlier. You wanted to hear Queen and We Are the Champions. This is a slightly extended version with a bit of We Will Rock You in it as well. Hope you enjoy.

0: That was Queen with We Are the Champions for Joan on the Lyward. I hope you enjoyed that.
1: And We Will Rock You as well, wasn't it?
0: Yeah, and a bit of We Will Rock You.
1: Absolutely.

0: And that completes this edition of your Friday Request, of course. Tomorrow is Saturday. Therefore, you've got programmes all day from Radio Rachel, of course. Starting up at 6 o'clock in the morning, Breakfast with Katie Child. That's from 6 o'clock until 10, including her brain teaser at 7.30 and 9.30, which is worth listening out for. 10 o'clock tomorrow morning, it's Nick Hutchins coming in with 3 hours of good music. Some fascinating facts from Nick. And also our classical spot, that's going to be at about 11:15. We've got the lunch break at 1 o'clock until 2, and then Dave King's back in the afternoon. And Dave King is going to explore the history of our local towns and villages and playing lots of good music as well between 2 and 5. 5 o'clock, I shall return with 2 hours of gold, oldies from the 60s and the 70s and all gold. And then at 7 o'clock tonight, tomorrow night, 7 o'clock, it's Wilson's Wine Back. Ian Wilson's back. He's going to be winding the clock back to the days of LPs and 45s with the 80s chart countdown, a classic number one. And his musical stars, of course. There we are, that's Wilson's Wine Back from 7. And Saturday, requests are 8:30 p.m. until 10, of course. So more requests tomorrow night, 8:30 until 10. Don't forget, on Sunday, requests after 8 o'clock in the morning till 10. Repeated in the evening. Sorry, Sunday morning, from 10 o'clock till midday. Repeated in the evening between 8 and 10. So there we are. That's your Sunday requests. In the meantime, it's time to say goodbye, I think.
1: Yes, it's goodbye from me, Odette Summers. Thank you for listening.
0: And you can go and polish your crown, can't you?
1: I can. I had to bring it with me.
0: Yes. Explaining, of course, your current Miss Sussex.
1: Yes.
0: Congratulations.
1: Thank you very much.
0: And from me, Nigel Gray, goodbye as well. And we look forward to meeting you tomorrow night on your Saturday request. Bye.
1: Goodbye.

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0: From the Sky News Centre at 2, winger Marcus Rashford insists England are prepared to deal with the challenge of playing against Mexico at the iconic Azteca Stadium. The World Cup last 16 tie will kick off as scheduled at 1 a.m. Monday morning, despite concerns around thunderstorms. Mexico City is at high altitude and there will be a partisan home crowd. Rashford says they're ready to rise to the challenge.
1: It's a game of football. You know, we've all been playing football since we were kids and we've played in different environments, different atmospheres. And that's what the focus is, you know, and listen, it's all the same. We have to work together, work as a unit and try to bring, you know, as close to our best as we can and we'll be fine.
0: Meanwhile, holders Argentina have avoided a huge upset. They needed extra time to beat Cape Verde 3-2, qualifying to the last 16. It's official, Taylor Swift and NFL star Travis Kelce are married. Billboards in New York have lit up with a star-studded ceremony held at Madison Square Garden. The singer's army of fans, known as Swifties, have gathered nearby celebrating. Ahead of their nuptials, the couple donated a reported $26 million to various causes, including to food charity City Harvest. Jeffrey Correa says they're thrilled.
2: One in four school-aged children in New York City don't know where their next meal is coming from, and that's an astounding statistic. You know, the thing that we're very focused on is making sure that we put this donation to very good use to get out across our city.
0: Three men have been cleared of murdering a journalist in Londonderry. Lyra McKee was shot in April 2019 as she reported on riots in Derry. The man tipped to become the next Prime Minister insists he'll stick to Labour's manifesto if he gets into power. Andy Burnham says he won't call a general election, but instead focus on voter reforms. And NHS England's going to reward us for walking. From next year, it's offering incentives for those who stick to a 30-minute daily stroll. That's the latest. I'm Fader.
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0: From the Sky News Centre at 3. It's understood England's next World Cup game against Mexico will kick off at 1 a.m. as planned on Monday. FIFA had been considering moving the match forward by 6 hours because of the threat of storms in Mexico City. Football writer Henry Winter says the weather shouldn't cause too much of a problem.
1: England have their sports scientists. They have their preparation. They won't have seen necessarily an eventuality like this, but this is England. England waited 60 years for to try and get closer to a trophy. And a few storms buffeting them on the way, well, it's nothing they're not used to.
0: It's official. Singer Taylor Swift and NFL star Travis Kelce are now married. The ceremony was held in New York's Madison Square Garden. The pop star didn't have any bridesmaids, instead opting for her brother Austin Swift to serve as her man of honour. Elsewhere, Lyra McKee's family say they'll leave no stone unturned after three men were cleared of her murder in Londonderry. The journalist was shot dead as she reported on riots in Derry in 2019. A pensioner who falsely claimed her husband stumbled into a kitchen knife has been jailed for at least 12 years for murder. Daryl Berman stabbed her 84-year-old partner at their home in Manchester last March. The man tipped to become the next prime minister insists he'll stick to Labour's manifesto if he gets into power. Andy Burnham says he won't call a general election. He's been answering questions on Reddit. Conservative leader Kemi Badenoch says he needs to be more transparent.
2: If they don't allow Andy Burnham to set out his plans now, he's going to run into trouble when Parliament does restart. My concern is that he doesn't actually know what he wants to do, and he wants to have the summer off to think about it. But the country can't wait.
0: And Novak Djokovic has won his 105th match at Wimbledon to equal Roger Federer's singles record, the seven-time champions, into the fourth round. That's the latest. I'm Fayda Silver.
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1: Take a theme. 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Learn a few trivia facts about the artists and take on the occasional musical challenge. Yes, this is Chris Knott welcoming you to join me on Tuesday evenings at 8 o'clock for Theme for a Dream, the theme show with that little bit

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0: From the Sky News Centre at 4, England's World Cup last 16 clash with Mexico will kick off as scheduled at 1 a.m. Monday morning. That's despite concerns about bad weather. Joe Rawson reports from Mexico City.
1: After discussions, we understand that the English and Mexican football associations weren't particularly happy about a potential kickoff change, and so it will remain as scheduled. That's 6 p.m. local time, 1 a.m. Monday morning, but FIFA will continue to monitor conditions, particularly the weather, with storms expected in Mexico City at kickoff time.
0: Meanwhile, holders Argentina avoided one of the biggest shocks in World Cup history to progress to the last 16. They needed extra time to beat Cape Verde 3-2. Lionel Messi scored his 7th goal of the tournament. New York billboards have lit up as it's confirmed Taylor Swift and Travis Kelce are officially husband and wife. More than 1,000 guests are thought to have attended the so-called wedding of the decade in Madison Square Garden. A top doctor is warning that misinformation online is a threat to public health. Professor Frankie Swords, Medical Director at NHS England, says it's one of the reasons why the health service is launching its own TikTok channel. Rebecca Curtain is from Health Watch England.
2: The social media platforms or the people posting on them, their motives aren't always clear. So are they trying to sell you something? Are they trying to promote medication that's not licensed for use in the UK? Or are they even trying to get you to spread misinformation to sow social division?
0: Celebrations will be taking place across the US today to mark 250 years of independence. There'll be a ball drop in Times Square in New York City, while Donald Trump's headed to Mount Rushmore in South Dakota. And the names of Venus and Serena Williams feature on today's order of play at Wimbledon. It's following doubts over the fitness of the younger sibling. That's the latest. I'm Faye De Silva.
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shape. All you gotta do, honey, is kinda stand in one spot. 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And that's what you got. Yeah. Now let's go one time. Hey!

0: Hello, I'm Nick Hutchings. Why not join me between 10 and 1, Monday to Saturday, for a mixture of music and fun? I'll have the tunes you want to hear interspersed with facts from this day in history. I'll also have the local news so you can keep up with what's happening. That's 10 to 1, Monday to Saturday. You know, that bit between breakfast and lunch. I look forward to your company.
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0: From the Sky News Centre at 5, it's understood England's next World Cup game against Mexico will kick off at 1 a.m. as planned on Monday. FIFA was considering moving the match forward by 6 hours because of the threat of storms in Mexico City. Football writer Henry Winter says the weather shouldn't cause too much of a problem.
1: England have their sports scientists. They have their preparation. They won't have seen necessarily an eventuality like this, but this is England. England waited 60 years to try and get closer to a trophy, and a few storms buffeting them on the way, well, it's nothing they're not used to.
0: New York billboards have lit up as it's confirmed Taylor Swift and Travis Kelce are officially husband and wife. More than 1,000 guests are thought to have attended the so-called wedding of the decade in Madison Square Garden. The pop star didn't have bridesmaids, opting for her brother Austin to serve as man of honour. Ahead of the big day, the couple donated a reported $26 million to charity, including one belonging to Dolly Parton.
2: Now, it's evident that you two have made giving back a key part of your life. So, hey, when you have your firstborn, can I have it? Because that is going to be one special baby. So thank you, and know that I will always love you.
0: The man tipped to become the next Prime Minister insists he'll stick to Labour's manifesto. Andy Burnham says he won't call a general election. Young people in black and racial minority groups say they're seeing more racist content on social media than ever before. 95% say they've witnessed it. A top doctor is warning that misinformation online is a threat to public health. Professor Frankie Swords, Medical Director at NHS England, says it's one of the reasons why the health service is launching its own TikTok channel. And Novak Djokovic has won his 105th match at Wimbledon to equal Roger Federer's singles record. He's into the fourth round. That's the latest. I'm Fada Silver.
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When I first saw you, I saw love. 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

0: From the Sky News Centre at 6. Winger Marcus Rashford insists England are prepared to deal with the challenge of playing against Mexico at the iconic Azteca Stadium. The World Cup last 16 tie will kick off as scheduled at 1 a.m. Monday morning, despite concerns around thunderstorms. Mexico City is at high altitude and there'll be a partisan home crowd. Rashford says they're ready to rise to the challenge.
1: It's a game of football. You know, we've all been playing football since we were kids and we've played in different environments, different atmospheres. And that's what the focus is, you know. And listen, it's all the same. We have to work together, work as a unit and try to bring, you know, as close to our best as we can and we'll be fine.
0: Meanwhile, holders Argentina avoided one of the biggest shocks in World Cup history to progress to the last 16. They needed extra time to beat Cape Verde 3-2. It's official. Taylor Swift and NFL star Travis Kelce are married. Billboards in New York have lit up with a star-studded ceremony held at Madison Square Garden. Her fans, known as Swifties, have been celebrating nearby. Ahead of their nuptials, the couple donated a reported $26 million to various causes, including to food charity City Harvest. Jeffrey Coria says they're thrilled.
2: One in four school-aged children in New York City don't know where their next meal is coming from. And that's an astounding statistic. You know, the thing that we're very focused on is making sure that we put this donation to very good use to get out across our city.
0: One of NHS England's top doctors is warning misinformation online is becoming a real threat to public health. Medical Director Professor Frankie Swords says people are seeking out support from unreliable sources and opting for completely unproven miracle cures. The man tipped to become the next Prime Minister insists he'll stick to Labour's manifesto if he gets into power. Andy Burnham says he won't call a general election, but instead will focus on voter reforms. And parts of the UK are braced for another potential heatwave this weekend. Temperatures are expected to soar to 30 Celsius in some areas. That's the latest.
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Good morning. It's the weekend. Saturday morning has arrived. Oh, I do love Saturdays. And we have lots in store for you today on Breakfast with Katie Child here on Radio Redhill. First up, Ian Wilson will be sharing his birthday stars with you. I will be challenging you with a breakfast brain teaser and, of course, some music to help us start our day.

0: 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It's time for those birthday stars with Ian Wilson.
1: The birthday stars.
2: Yes, July the 4th, and a look at the birthdays this morning. Nathaniel Hawthorne, the US author, born this day 1804. Louis Armstrong, the US jazz trumpeter and singer, born this day 1900. Neil Simon, the US dramatist, born this day 1927. And it was on this day back in 1776, the American Declaration of Independence was adopted. 1829, Britain's first regular scheduled bus service began running from Marylebone Road and the Bank of England in London. 1946, the Philippine Islands were given independence by the USA. 1968, Alec Rose landed in Portsmouth in Lightly Lady, having sailed single-handed around the world. And that is the birthday stars for today, July the 4th.
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You're listening to Radio Redhill and this is Breakfast with Katie Child. We are approaching the end of the first hour of the show and the news is just around the corner. A little after 7 o'clock, we'll have our breakfast brain teaser. But before that, let's have a bit more of this.

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0: From the Sky News Centre at 7, there'll be no change to the timing of England's World Cup match with Mexico. Football's governing body was considering moving it forward 6 hours because of predicted thunderstorms at the Azteca Stadium. Anger from both countries is thought to have forced a rethink into keeping it at 1 a.m. UK time on Monday. Another problem for Thomas Tuchel's side is altitude. Terry Butcher, who played for England at Mexico 86, says they'll cope.
1: This is when hydration breaks come into effect for England and could work positively for them. So, you know, we shouldn't be worried about it. You're going to feel tired. You're going to feel shattered. You can't get your breath, but you do battle through it.
0: Taylor Swift and Travis Kelce have officially tied the knot with a star-studded ceremony in Madison Square Garden. Adam Sandler officiated at the event while the bride and groom wore outfits designed by Christian Dior. Details in the build-up have been closely guarded. Swifties gathered outside hoping to catch a glimpse of some of the arrivals.
2: I came because I've been waiting like 20 years for this day. Like everybody else, so I'm really excited.
3: She finally found her love.
4: Yeah, so we're very happy for her.
0: Meanwhile, celebrations will be taking place across the US today to mark 250 years of independence. There'll be a ball drop in Times Square in New York, while Donald Trump's headed to Mount Rushmore in South Dakota. Auntie Burnham insists he won't call a general election if he becomes the next Prime Minister. He's been answering questions on social media platform Reddit, but has mostly avoided queries from the press. Oman has agreed to work with Britain and France to make sure the Strait of Hormuz remains open. A joint statement's been released by the country's leaders. They describe the key route as a vital artery for the global economy. And high temperatures of around 30 degrees are forecast this weekend as the UK prepares for another potential heatwave. Yellow heat alerts have been issued for various parts of England. That's the latest. I'm Faye Rowlands.
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Now look out for our Breakfast Brain Teaser, which is coming up very shortly, as well as the Birthday Stars with Ian Wilson. But before that, let's wake you up a bit more with some music.

0: 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It's time for those birthday stars with Ian Wilson.
1: The birthday stars.
2: Yes, July the 4th, and a look at the birthdays this morning. Nathaniel Hawthorne, the US author, born this day 1804. Louis Armstrong, the US jazz trumpeter and singer, born this day 1900. Neil Simon, the US dramatist, born this day 1927. And it was on this day back in 1776, the American Declaration of Independence was adopted. 1829, Britain's first regular scheduled bus service began running from Marylebone Road and the Bank of England in London. 1946, the Philippine Islands were given independence by the USA. 1968, Alec Rose landed in Portsmouth in Lightly Lady, having sailed single-handed around the world. And that is the birthday stars for today, July the 4th.
3: 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I'll be playing some of the very best music from the past and present, and talking about some of the towns and villages that lend their names to the wards here throughout the East Surrey Hospital. 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

It's time for this morning's breakfast brain teaser. Here is your question. What word begins with the letter T, holds T, and ends with T? I'll give you the answer after this.

What did you make to this morning's breakfast brain teaser? Well, here is the question again. What word begins with the letter T, holds T, and ends with T? Well, the answer is a teapot.

0: 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And you can also follow us on Twitter and Facebook. We have our second Breakfast Brain teaser later on in the show, along with the birthday stars and a bit more of this.
1: On this week's edition of the Sunday Colour Supplement, we'll be hearing from the Radio Redhill weatherman Ian Curry about the record-breaking weather in June and the weather prospects for the rest of July. Also, we'll hear from the Redhill History Centre about how the railway came to Redhill. There'll be lots of good music, including the featured artist of the week and a countdown of the most requested artists on Radio Redhill over the last 7 days. That's all on the Sunday Colour Supplement this Sunday afternoon from 2 until 5, presented by Sian Wallace, and you can hear the programme repeated on Sunday evening from 10.

The news is on the way very shortly as we reach the end of the second hour of Breakfast with Katie Child. There's lots more for you to look forward to in the second half of the show after this.

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0: From the Sky News Centre at 8. There's a 90% chance of thunderstorms during England's next World Cup match. FIFA's now decided not to move the last 16 game against Mexico forward 6 hours after a reported backlash from the two countries. It'll still begin at 1am UK time on Monday. Former England striker Jay Bothroyd says that's the wrong decision.
1: They should start the game where there's no disturbances at all. Because if you start a game and then you have to wait an hour or 2 hours, whatever it may be, when you come back on the pitch, you're going to have to do a warm-up again. Can't just come on the pitch and start playing. So if there is going to be, which is 90% chance, they need to start that game earlier.
0: Taylor Swift and Travis Kelce have gotten married. It's understood the couple both wore Christian Dior and didn't have bridesmaids or groomsmen at the Madison Square Garden event. Hugh Grant, Benson Boone and model Gigi Hadid are among the celebrities spotted there. Fans gathered outside and New York police stood by, with one officer appearing to quote Swift's lyrics when speaking to the crowd.
2: I heard you calling on the megaphone.
3: You need to calm down.
2: Why do you gotta be so mean?
0: Meanwhile, Donald Trump's promising a really long speech at an event celebrating 250 years of American independence. There'll be a ball drop in Times Square in New York City as the president heads to Mount Rushmore in South Dakota. The Conservative leader Kemi Badenoch says she wants Andy Burnham to be more transparent about his intentions if he becomes the next Prime Minister. The Makerfield MP says he won't call a general election but will stick to Labour's manifesto. One of NHS England's top doctors is warning misinformation online is becoming a real threat to public health. Medical Director Professor Frankie Swords says people are seeking out answers from unreliable sources. It's one of the reasons why the health service is launching its own TikTok channel. And yellow heat health alerts have been issued for parts of England today. Temperatures could hit up to 30 degrees in the Midlands, London and the South. The alert takes effect from midday. That's the latest. I'm Faye Rowlands.
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It's just after 8 o'clock on Breakfast with Katie Child. The morning is racing through and we are just over halfway through the show. We have lots more breakfast fun on the way. The birthday stars will be here soon, as well as some great music. And that's here on Radio Red Hill.

0: It's now time for the birthday stars. Here's Ian Wilson.
1: The birthday stars.
2: Yes, July the 4th, and look at the birthdays this morning. Nathaniel Hawthorne, the US author, born this day 1804. Louis Armstrong, the US jazz trumpeter and singer, born this day 1900. Neil Simon, the US dramatist, born this day 1927. And it was on this day back in 1776, the American Declaration of Independence was adopted. 1829, Britain's first regular scheduled bus service began running from Marylebone Road and the Bank of England in London. 1946, the Philippine Islands were given independence by the USA. 1968, Alec Rose landed in Portsmouth in Lightly Lady, having sailed single-handed around the world. And that is the birthday stars for today, July the 4th.
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1: Hello, it's Mike with your latest from BBC Radio Sussex and BBC Radio Surrey. The Surrey Heath MP, Dr. Al Pinkerton, says he's written to the Prime Minister further questioning the site for a replacement Frimley Park Hospital. The MP told the Commons on Wednesday the building on land at Pinebridge Golf Club was inappropriate and called for an independent review. Sir Keir Starmer responded, saying thanks to Labour investment, the hospital is at the front of the queue. It was an unexpected discovery that had historians scratching their heads. 10 years ago, a handwritten copy of the American Declaration of Independence was found at the West Sussex Records Office in Chichester, and it's going on display today, the 4th of July, American Independence Day. It's the only period copy known to exist. Declaration expert Professor Danielle Allen remembers seeing it for the very first time.
2: Our jaws dropped. This wasn't supposed to exist. To the world's understanding, one ceremonial scale parchment existed. It is in the National Archives in Washington, D.C., in a case with preservative gases and the like. We never expected to see something like this.
1: To Surrey, where the two-day Guildfest Music Festival returns to Guildford Stoke Park today. The Scottish duo The Proclaimers are headlining tomorrow night, and tonight it's Sophie Ellis-Bexter.
3: So special, and I'm just happy to be bouncing about and doing all these fun gigs. I mean, they're a good example of the contrast of the sort of shows that I get to do, which is brilliant, and I really enjoy it.
1: And just be aware that a yellow heat health alert is due to come into force for Sussex and Surrey from midday today for the next 7 days. The UK Health Security Agency says health and social care services are likely to see an increase in demand as a result. For now, that's your latest BBC News for Sussex and for Surrey.
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For example, I know I always am. Ian Curry, the Radio Redhill weatherman, is there once a month to talk us through what weather we have in store for the month ahead. We also choose a musician to focus on in our featured artist of the week, and then we play a selection of their best tracks. That's from 2 p.m. every Sunday afternoon, and it's also repeated at 10 p.m.

0: It's the weekend here on Radio Redhill, and this is Breakfast with Katie Child. A little bit later on, we will have our second breakfast brain teaser, and I'll play you some more music after these messages.
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We have the latest news to keep you up to date with current affairs very shortly. But before we get to that, we have time for a little bit more music.

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0: From the Sky News Centre at 9. FIFA have decided not to change kick-off time for England's World Cup game against Mexico. Football's governing body was considering moving it 6 hours earlier to avoid thunderstorms. It's thought again after a reported backlash. The match will start at 1am UK time on Monday. Another problem facing the players is altitude at the Azteca Stadium. England striker Marcus Rashford says they're prepared.
1: It doesn't matter, it's a game of football at the end of the day, and it might be a small adjustment that we need to make, but in the end it doesn't change our outlook on the game and what we're trying to do. Whatever happens, however the game plays out, we're going to try to come out on top.
0: Taylor Swift and Travis Kelce have officially tied the knot with a star-studded ceremony in Madison Square Garden. Adam Sandler officiated at the event while the bride and groom wore outfits designed by Christian Dior. Details in the build-up have been closely guarded. Swifties gathered outside hoping to catch a glimpse of some of the arrivals.
2: I came because I've been waiting like 20 years for this day, like everybody else, so I'm really excited.
3: She finally found her love.
4: Yeah, so we're very happy for her.
0: Millions of Iranians are expected to travel to Tehran in the coming days, where a week-long funeral is taking place for the country's supreme leader, Ayatollah Ali Khamenei. His 37-year reign was brought to an end in February by the first airstrike of the war launched by the US and Israel. Andy Burnham insists he won't call a general election if he becomes the next Prime Minister. The Labour leadership favourite says he'll stick to his party's 2024 manifesto. Celebrations will be taking place across the US today to mark 250 years of independence. There'll be a ball drop in Times Square in New York, while Donald Trump's headed to Mount Rushmore in South Dakota. And the UK is braced for another heatwave this weekend, with temperatures of up to 30 degrees. Yellow heat health alerts have been issued for parts of England. That's the latest. I'm Faye Rowland.
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Saturday morning is flying by here on Radio Redhill. We only have one more hour to go on Breakfast with Katie Child, but don't worry, there is still plenty more for you to enjoy on the show. Another Breakfast Brain Teaser is on the way, along with some more of this.

one tells you there's no other form of life. And you

0: It's nearly time for our second breakfast brain teaser, and there is more music on the way too. But before that, I wanted to let you know about the daily programme Your Requests. It's a show where we play the music you want to hear, and it's on at 8:30pm Monday to Saturday, but tomorrow it's a little earlier at 10am. There are a few different ways that you can request a song through our website, which is radioredhill.uk, or you could give us a call on 01737 488 069, or you could speak to one of our request collectors who visit the wards every day.
1: Do you remember the 50s like I remember the 50s? I'm Irwin Davis, and I'd like you to join me in recalling the music of that decade every Sunday evening at 7 in Sounds of the 50s. We'll remember the great ballad singers of the day and the birth of rock and roll, and there were some wonderful musicals in the 50s too. Enjoy the Sounds of the 50s with me every Sunday evening at 7 here on Radio Red Hill.

It's that time of the morning. Yes, it's time for our breakfast brain teaser. Here it is. What question can you never honestly answer yes to? I'll let you think that one over while I play you some music.

Did you manage to figure out this morning's breakfast brain teaser? Well, I'll ask you it again. What question can you never honestly answer yes to? Well, the answer is, or rather the question is, are you asleep? I suppose there is one exception, and that would be if you were in fact a sleep talker. Anyway, let's have some more music.

So I picked up an old newspaper to read. And I noticed something very strange indeed. So I looked up.

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2: Tune into Wilson's Wine Bank this Saturday evening from 7, when I'll be remembering how the charts used to sound. We'll have the top five of this week from a carefully chosen year, we'll have the birthday stars and a classic number one. So if you're fed up with today's top 40, let's remember yesterday's top 40. Wilson's Wine Bank this Saturday evening from 7.

Saturday morning has zoomed by here on Breakfast with Katie Child, and I'm afraid we're almost at the end of the show, but there is time for some more music before the news at 10 a.m. I'll be back tomorrow bright and early at 6 a.m. ready with more music and brain teasers. So that's all from me. See you in the morning.

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0: From the Sky News Centre at 10, there'll be no change to the timing of England's World Cup match with Mexico. Football's governing body was considering moving it forward 6 hours because of predicted thunderstorms at the Azteca Stadium. Anger from both countries is thought to have forced a rethink into keeping it at 1am UK time on Monday. Another problem for Thomas Tuchel's side is altitude. Terry Butcher, who played for England at Mexico 86, says they'll cope.
1: This is when hydration breaks come into effect for England and could work positively for them. So, you know, we shouldn't be worried about it. You're going to feel tired. You're going to feel shattered. You can't get your breath, but you do battle through it.
0: Taylor Swift and Travis Kelce have officially tied the knot in an event described as America's royal wedding. They got married at Madison Square Garden in New York, with reports there were around 1,000 guests there, including countless celebrities. Young people in black and racial minority groups are blaming polarised political rhetoric for a rise in racist content on social media. New research commissioned by Sky News suggests 58% felt less safe offline in 2025 due to posts online. AI disinformation is also being blamed. These young people in South London say people hide behind social media.
2: I think that what they're too scared to say in real life, they're not scared to say online.
3: Sometimes there's certain creators you can see like saying maybe rude words, and you can in a funny way go like, yeah, their heart's not really in it. They don't really mean this. They're just doing this because they know it'll be clipped or they're going to get money like that.
0: Meta says it removed language that incites violence. Andy Burnham insists he'll stick to his party's 2024 manifesto if he becomes the next Prime Minister, but the Makerfield MP says he won't call a general election. The UK is braced for another heat wave this weekend. Yellow heat health alerts have been issued for parts of England from midday. And Maroon 5 frontman Adam Levine says performing at BST Hyde Park was bittersweet, paying tribute to the group's late band manager. They performed a string of hits at the London Festival yesterday. That's the latest.
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Good morning and welcome to Saturday Morning. I'm Nick Hutchings with you till 1 o'clock today. Hope your weekend is going well so far, and thank you for having Radio Red Hill to keep you company.

0: 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All we need to know is the piece of music you would like, your name, and if you're requesting it for someone else, who they are, and what ward they're on if they're a patient. Alternatively, drop us an email at studio@radioredhill.co.uk with the same information. We'll then try to fit it into the next available request show. Now, weekends, we have the usual 8:30 to 10 o'clock show on a Saturday evening, and then our Sunday requests on Sunday morning from 10 till 12. Alternatively, look out for one of our request collectors visiting the wards. They'll be happy to take your choice.
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1: Hello, it's Mike with your latest from BBC Radio Sussex and BBC Radio Surrey. The Surrey Heath MP, Dr. Al Pinkerton, says he's written to the Prime Minister further questioning the site for a replacement Frimley Park Hospital. The MP told the Commons on Wednesday the building on land at Pinebridge Golf Club was inappropriate and called for an independent review. Sir Keir Starmer responded, saying thanks to Labour investment, the hospital is at the front of the queue. It was an unexpected discovery that had historians scratching their heads. 10 years ago, a handwritten copy of the American Declaration of Independence was found at the West Sussex Records Office in Chichester, and it's going on display today, the 4th of July, American Independence Day. It's the only period copy known to exist. Declaration expert Professor Danielle Allen remembers seeing it for the very first time.
2: Our jaws dropped. This wasn't supposed to exist. To the world's understanding, one ceremonial scale parchment existed. It is in the National Archives in Washington, D.C., in a case with preservative gases and the like. We never expected to see something like this.
1: To Surrey, where the two-day Guildfest Music Festival returns to Guildford Stoke Park today. The Scottish duo The Proclaimers are headlining tomorrow night, and tonight it's Sophie Ellis-Bextor.
3: So special, and I'm just happy to be bouncing about and doing all these fun gigs. I mean, they're a good example of the contrast of the sort of shows that I get to do, which is brilliant, and I really enjoy it.
1: And just be aware that a yellow heat health alert is due to come into force for Sussex and Surrey from midday today for the next 7 days. The UK Health Security Agency says health and social care services are likely to see an increase in demand as a result. For now, the short latest BBC News for Sussex and for Surrey.
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0: Well, good morning, everyone. It's July the 4th today, American Independence Day, of course. But other things happened on July the 4th throughout history. And I'll start off looking back at 1829, when the world's first regular bus service began. It was introduced in London by George Shillibeer, that's a smashing name, with horse-drawn vehicles. Also on this day, in 1892, James Keir Hardie became the first socialist to win a seat in the British Parliament when he was elected in Holytown, Lanarkshire. Breakfast in bed.
1: Did you know that breakfast is the most important meal of the day? 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Have a cup of tea full to the brim of birthday stars. The frying pan is hot and sizzling with a breakfast brain teaser, and the toast has just popped with a list of local theatrical events. 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

Well, we're coming up to 11 o'clock. 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

0: From the Sky News Centre at 11, there's a 90% chance of thunderstorms during England's next World Cup match. FIFA has now decided not to move the last 16 game against Mexico forward 6 hours after a reported backlash from the two countries. It'll still begin at 1am UK time on Monday. Former England striker Jay Bothroyd says that's the wrong decision.
1: They should start the game where there's no disturbances at all, because if you start a game and then you have to wait an hour or 2 hours, whatever it may be, when you come back on the pitch, you're going to have to do a warm-up again. Can't just come on the pitch and start playing. So if there is going to be, which is 90% chance, they need to start that game earlier.
0: Parents are being warned of the dangers of posting images of their children online. The National Crime Agency has launched a campaign warning of a rise in AI child abuse imagery. Elsewhere, one of NHS England's top doctors is warning misinformation online is becoming a real threat to public health. Medical Director Professor Frankie Swords says people are seeking out answers from unreliable sources and opting for completely unproven miracle cures. It's one of the reasons why the Health Service is launching its own TikTok channel. Rebecca Curtain is from Healthwatch England.
2: With social media platforms or the people posting on them, their motives aren't always clear. So are they trying to sell you something? Are they trying to promote medication that's not licensed for use in the UK? Or are they even trying to get you to spread misinformation to sow social division?
0: The man tipped to become the next Prime Minister insists he'll stick to Labour's manifesto if he gets into power. Andy Burnham says he won't call a general election, but instead will focus on voter reforms. Parts of the UK are braced for another potential heatwave this weekend. Temperatures are expected to soar to 30 Celsius in some areas. And Taylor Swift and Travis Kelce have tied the knot in a star-studded ceremony at Madison Square Garden in New York. Details of the nuptials have been kept under wraps, but Adam Sandler is said to have officiated while the bride wore Christian Dior. That's the latest. I'm Faye Rowland.
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0: Well, I hope you're enjoying the show so far. There are plenty of ways you can listen to Radio Red Hill. We are on FM, we're on 100.4 FM in fact, so tune your radio into that and you'll be able to hear us there. 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
0: 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I'm here with you till 1 o'clock today. 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

0: Welcome back. You're listening to Radio Red Hill. I'm Nick Hutchings with you till 1 o'clock today. It's time again to look back at this day in history. It's July the 4th, and I'm going to start in 1925 when the world's largest electric advertisement was switched on. The Citroën sign on the side of the Eiffel Tower in Paris could be seen from 28 miles away. I mean, it's very tall, the Eiffel Tower. That's extraordinary. Also on this day in 1952, Vera Lynn, or Dame Vera Lynn as she is, became the first British artist to top the US hit parade when she took Auf Wiedersehen's Sweetheart to the top.
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0: fui.
1: Well, that's Saturday morning done then. We'll have the news very shortly at 12 o'clock. After that, I'll be welcoming in Saturday afternoon with you, taking you up to 1 p.m.

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0: From the Sky News Centre at midday, FIFA have decided not to change kick-off time for England's World Cup game against Mexico. Football's governing body was considering moving it 6 hours earlier to avoid thunderstorms. It's thought again after a reported backlash. The match will still start at 1am UK time on Monday. Another problem facing the players is altitude at the Azteca Stadium. England striker Marcus Rashford says they're prepared.
1: It doesn't matter, it's a game of football at the end of the day, and it might be a small adjustment that we need to make, but in the end it doesn't change our outlook on the game and what we're trying to do. Whatever happens, however the game plays out, we're going to try to come out on top.
0: Young people in black and racial minority groups say they're seeing more racist content on social media than ever before. 95% have witnessed it, according to exclusive research commissioned by Sky News. They're blaming polarised political rhetoric. Student Maya Nwose says she'd tell her younger self to avoid some platforms completely.
2: I probably wouldn't install TikTok or Instagram, like just not make an account, because it's just such a time waster when you're on Reels and stuff. And also it does normalise, like even internally or subconsciously, a lot of racism.
0: Meta says it removes language that incites or facilitates serious violence. The parents of a child who was injured in a zoo's crocodile enclosure in Cambridgeshire have thanked people for helping to raise £25,000. It's helped their expenses as the child has needed five surgeries since the incident at Johnson's of Oldhurst last month. Days of public mourning and funeral processions have begun in Iran for its former supreme leader. He was killed by US and Israeli strikes in February. Taylor Swift and Travis Kelce have officially tied the knot at an event described as America's royal wedding. They got married at Madison Square Garden in New York. And Donald Trump's heading to what he's described as a spectacular rally in Washington, D.C. later, celebrating America's 250th anniversary. The event will include flyovers and a fireworks display. That's the latest.
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Hello, Nick Hutchings here for the final hour of Saturday's show. Thanks once again to the news team. Still plenty to come until I sign off at 1 o'clock, including some great music like this.

0: 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It's a 3-hour mix of music and features. 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
1: Hello, it's Mike with your latest from BBC Radio Sussex and BBC Radio Surrey. The Surrey Heath MP, Dr. Al Pinkerton, says he's written to the Prime Minister further questioning the site for a replacement Frimley Park Hospital. The MP told the Commons on Wednesday the building on land at Pinebridge Golf Club was inappropriate and called for an independent review. Sir Keir Starmer responded, saying thanks to Labour investment, the hospital is at the front of the queue. It was an unexpected discovery that had historians scratching their heads. 10 years ago, a handwritten copy of the American Declaration of Independence was found at the West Sussex Records Office in Chichester, and it's going on display today, the 4th of July, American Independence Day. It's the only period copy known to exist. Declaration expert Professor Danielle Allen remembers seeing it for the very first time.
2: Our jaws dropped. This wasn't supposed to exist. To the world's understanding, one ceremonial scale parchment existed. It is in the National Archives in Washington, D.C., in a case with preservative gases and the like. We never expected to see something like this.
1: To Surrey, where the two-day Guildfest Music Festival returns to Guildford Stoke Park today. The Scottish duo The Proclaimers are headlining tomorrow night, and tonight it's Sophie Ellis-Bextor.
3: So special, and I'm just happy to be bouncing about and doing all these fun gigs. I mean, they're a good example of the contrast of the sort of shows that I get to do, which is brilliant, and I really enjoy it.
1: And just be aware that a yellow heat health alert is due to come into force for Sussex and Surrey from midday today for the next 7 days. The UK Health Security Agency says health and social care services are likely to see an increase in demand as a result. For now, that's your latest BBC News for Sussex and for Surrey.
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0: Welcome back. It's our final chance to look at July the 4th throughout history. And I've got a couple of weddings for you. Famous weddings, in fact. In 1982, pop star Ozzy Osbourne of the group Black Sabbath married Sharon Arden, the daughter of music manager Don Arden. And she became Sharon. If you've used to watch the Osbournes, yes, that was the couple in that. And also on this day in 1999, footballer David Beckham married pop star Victoria Adams, posh, of the Spice Girls pop group.
1: Take a theme. For example, countries, animals, or outer space, and choose around seven songs relating to that theme. Well, that's just what I've done on Theme for a Dream. Learn a few trivia facts about the artists and take on the occasional musical challenge. Yes, this is Chris Knott welcoming you to join me on Tuesday evenings at 8 o'clock for Theme for a Dream, the theme show with that little bit

Well, that's that for the week. Thank you for listening. Hope you've enjoyed the show, particularly the music. I'll be doing the same all over again in this slot from Monday. Enjoy the rest of your weekend and please keep listening to Radio Red Hill. I've been Nick Hutchings. Good afternoon.

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0: From the Sky News Centre at 1, parents are being warned images of their children online could be used to create AI-generated sexual abuse material. The National Crime Agency's released guidance, Laura Safe, has the details.
1: Analysts have found more than 3,400 videos were generated by artificial intelligence last year, compared to just 13 the year before. Now, a campaign is advising parents and carers to make changes, like adjusting privacy settings on social media. The Internet Watch Foundation says criminal gangs previously created sexual images of children at a school and threatened to release them unless a payment was made. Tech companies are being urged to evaluate and safeguard their AI models.
0: Marcus Rashford insists England are prepared to deal with the challenge of playing against Mexico at the iconic Azteca Stadium. The World Cup Last 16 tie will kick off as scheduled at 1 a.m. Monday morning, despite concerns around thunderstorms. A top NHS England doctor is warning misinformation online is becoming a threat to public health. Professor Frankie Swords says people are seeking out answers from unreliable sources. It's one of the reasons why the health service is launching its own TikTok channel. Rebecca Curtain is from Healthwatch England.
2: With social media platforms or the people posting on them, their motives aren't always clear. So are they trying to sell you something? Are they trying to promote medication that's not licensed for use in the UK? Or are they even trying to get you to spread misinformation to sow social division?
0: High Court documents suggest Evri could be suing the BBC for around £1.2 million in damages. It claims a Panorama documentary aired last December has caused it serious financial loss. Health officials are warning higher temperatures over the next few days could pose a risk for vulnerable people. Yellow heat health alerts for parts of England have been issued. And almost 3 years since their love story began, Taylor Swift and Travis Kelce have tied the knot. The pair married in a star-studded event at Madison Square Garden. That's the latest on Fame.
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0: From the Sky News Centre at 2, Prince Harry is coming to London this week, but without his wife and children. It's understood Meghan, Archie and Lilibet won't travel with him. It's currently unclear if they'll meet up elsewhere in the UK during his visit. One of NHS England's top doctors is warning misinformation online is becoming a real threat to public health. Medical Director Professor Frankie Swords says people are seeking out answers from unreliable sources and opting for completely unproven miracle cures. It's one of the reasons why the health service is launching its own TikTok channel. Rebecca Curtain is from Healthwatch England.
1: With social media platforms or the people posting on them, their motives aren't always clear. So are they trying to sell you something? Are they trying to promote medication that's not licensed for use in the UK? Or are they even trying to get you to spread misinformation to sow social division?
0: The campaign's advising parents and carers to adjust privacy settings on social media to stop images of their children being used to create AI-generated sexual abuse material. More than 3,400 videos were made by artificial intelligence last year, compared to just 13 the year before. England are in Mexico City for the last 16 World Cup game against one of the co-hosts very early on Monday morning. The game remains a 1 a.m. kickoff despite an attempt to move the start to try to avoid bad weather that's forecast. Declan Rice tells the Three Lions podcast the morale is high after Wednesday's dramatic win over DR Congo.
2: The feeling was obviously unreal just because it was like a late winner in a knockout game. You're either in or you're out. So like it was a really tense game. I would definitely put it up there. Obviously, I've had some really amazing moments this season. I would put that up there for sure, just in terms of the feeling with the boys.
0: Rugby Union's Nations Championship is underway with Ireland stunning Australia in Sydney in a 10-try thriller. The Irish won 33-31 after the Wallabies missed a penalty with the last kick of the match. And F1 World Championship leader Kimi Antonelli has won his first sprint race at the British Grand Prix. Lewis Hamilton was second in the Ferrari. That's the latest. I'm Barry Weir.
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A very good afternoon to you from me, Dave King. I'll be playing some outstanding music of all sorts during the show, and we'll explore some of the local places that lend their names to the wards around the East Surrey Hospital. So stay with me for the next 3 hours.

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It's the Saturday afternoon show on Radio Red Hill with me, Dave King. Delighted to keep you company. Let's take a look at Chaldon now, with the Chaldon Ward being one of this hospital's medical units. Chaldon is a village and civil parish in the Tandridge district of Surrey. The village is situated high on the North Downs, immediately west of Caterham, and 15.8 miles south of Charing Cross, which is the traditional centre of London. Chaldon has a population of 1,735, according to the census of 2011. Chalvidun is the first written record of the place in 675 AD, and it means the hill down where the calves were pastured in a grant of land to Chertsey Abbey. Prior to this period of human history, White Hill, on the borders of Chaldon and Caterham, has yielded Neolithic flints. The village lay within the Anglo-Saxon administrative division of Wallington Hundred. In the Middle Ages, in the Domesday Book of 1086, the manor of Calvedon appears in the Wallington Hundred, rendering £4 to its lord, Ralph Fitz. Now, Chaldon is a very pretty little village, and well worth visiting.

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On second thoughts, that's probably not such a good idea.

0: 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Dave King in the chair right up until 5 o'clock this evening. And by the way, if you'd like to hear your own personal choice of music on our request shows, it's actually quite an easy process. 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
1: 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Why not join me between 10 and 1 Monday to Saturday for a mixture of music and fun? I'll have the tunes you want to hear interspersed with facts from this day in history. I'll also have the local news so you can keep

0: with what's happening. That's 10 to 1, Monday to Saturday. 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

Well, that's the first hour of the Saturday afternoon show. Time has flown by and the 3 o'clock news is on its way. Stay with us, won't you? As there's plenty more to come between now and five here on 100.4 FM and 1431 AM.

I wonder if you're lonesome tonight. You know, someone said the world's a stage and each must play a part. Fate had me playing in love with you as my sweetheart. Act one was where we met. I loved you at first glance. You read your lines so cleverly and never missed a cue. Then came act two. You seemed to change, you acted strange, and why I've never known. Honey, you lied when you said you loved me, and I had no cause to doubt you. But I'd rather go on hearing your lies than to go on living without you. Now the stage is bare, and I'm standing there with emptiness all around. And if you won't come back to me, then they can bring the curtain down.

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0: From the Sky News Centre at 3, it's understood Prince Harry is travelling to London without his wife and children this week. It's not certain whether Meghan, Archie and Lilibet will meet up with him elsewhere on his trip to the UK. Harry's due in Birmingham to mark the countdown to next year's Invictus Games for wounded veterans. Our correspondent Molly Malone explains what could be behind the decision.
1: There's been this ongoing row over Prince Harry's security more broadly. There were reports last week that he lost this request for police protection on this trip, that request had been turned down.
0: Experts are advising us to tighten privacy settings on social media posts showing our kids. Criminals are using public photos and AI to create sexual abuse images before threatening to release them unless they're paid. Celebrations marking the 250th anniversary of American independence got underway across the United States last night with fireworks at Mount Rushmore. Later, Donald Trump's holding a rally on a fenced-off National Mall in Washington with a military flypast promised. Taylor Swift and Travis Kelce have officially tied the knots with a star-studded ceremony in Madison Square Garden. Adam Sandler officiated at the event, while the bride and groom wore outfits designed by Jonathan Anderson for Christian Dior. Details in the build-up were closely guarded, but Swifties gathered outside hoping to catch a glimpse of some of the arrivals.
2: I came because I've been waiting like 20 years for this day, like everybody else, so I'm really excited.
3: She finally found her love.
4: Yeah, so we're very happy for her.
0: The Empire State Building was among the landmarks lit in blue to wish the couple luck on their big day. Sport and FIFA have decided not to change the kick-off time for England's World Cup game against Mexico. It'll still start at 1 a.m. UK time on Monday, despite thunderstorms being forecast nearby. And in rugby union, Ireland beat Australia 33-31 in Sydney in the Nations Championship. It was an epic encounter, which the Wallabies could have won with the last kick, but they missed a penalty. That's the latest. I'm Barry Weir.
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Welcome back to the second hour of the Saturday Afternoon Show with me, Dave King. We'll be continuing our exploration of the history of some of the villages that lend their names to the wards here in the East Surrey Hospital. And of course, we'll be playing some of the best music you'll find anywhere on your radio. It's Dave King, here till 5.

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2: It's the classical spot here on today's programme. This is Mendelssohn's Symphony No. 4, played by the Sofia Philharmonic Orchestra.

That was Symphony No. 4 by Mendelssohn, played by the Sofia Philharmonic Orchestra. 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

Radio Red Hill, dedicated to providing East Surrey Hospital patients and staff with music, news, entertainment and information. It's Dave King with you on a Saturday afternoon. Lending its name to a ward dedicated to surgical care, the village of Nutfield has a population of 2,673. It's a village and civil parish in the Tandridge district of Surrey, and it lies in the Weald immediately south of the Greensand Ridge. It has a railway station at South Nutfield, which is one stop from Red Hill on the Red Hill to Tunbridge line. Nutfield includes a water sports park and picnic destination. It's called Mercer's Country Park. The village lay within the Reigate Hundred. Nutfield appears in the Domesday Book of 1086 as Not Fell. The Grade 2 listed St Peter and St Paul's Church was built in the early 13th century, with the lower part of the chancel wall still surviving. The Grade 2 listed Nutfield Priory to the west of the village centre was constructed by John Gibson between 1872 and 1874. The railway reached Nutfield in 1842, but it wasn't until 1884 that Nutfield Station was opened, around which time many mansion houses were constructed by the Victorians, exploiting the views over the South Downs.

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I'm Dave King in the chair this afternoon. 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
2: You know, I'm finding it hard to believe that it's nearly the end of the second hour of the show, and the 4 o'clock news is on the way. Please do continue to join me after the news for more excellent music and another hour of local features on places that you'll know.

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0: From the Sky News Centre at 4, the Duchess of Sussex and her children aren't travelling with Prince Harry when he comes to London this week. It's understood the decision's connected to concerns from the Duke's security team and the lack of an up-to-date safety risk assessment. There's a possibility Harry's family will join him elsewhere in the UK. The NHS has launched its own TikTok channel.
1: Hi, I'm Professor Frankie Swords. I'm the National Medical Director for NHS England. The NHS is rolling out a one-off MenB vaccination programme in England for young people at the highest risk of catching meningitis.
0: It's part of the health services' battle to combat the spread of misinformation online, which has been described as a real threat to public health by one of England's top doctors. Last year, a poll found 9% of men and 7% of women in England used AI chatbots for health advice. Parents are being told to think carefully about who can view images of their children online after warnings they could be exploited using AI. It follows the recent case at a British school where blackmailers altered publicly available photos using artificial intelligence. The UK is at the start of another heat wave this weekend with temperatures of up to 30 degrees. Yellow heat health alerts have been issued for parts of England. In sports, there will be a new women's champion at Wimbledon this year. Live to Kat Swarvey, who's on centre court.
2: Defending champion Iga Świątek has been knocked out by Alexandra Ayala of the Philippines 7-6, 6-2. Elsewhere, Britain's last remaining hope in the singles, Arthur Ferry, has drawn level at one set all against Belgium's Zizou Bergs. And it's just been confirmed Serena and Venus Williams will not be taking part in this year's doubles after Serena picked up a knee injury.
0: And qualifying is just getting underway for tomorrow's F1 British Grand Prix. Lewis Hamilton was pipped to second place by Kimi Antonelli in the sprint race at Silverstone. That's the latest. I'm Barry Weir.
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Welcome to the last hour of the Saturday afternoon show with me, Dave King. After 5 o'clock, it'll be all gold with my friend Nigel Gray. His show features popular music from the 60s and the 70s, so it's always worth a listen. In the meantime, we have plenty of music of all types, along with some local history.

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I hope you're enjoying the music and entertainment this afternoon here on Radio Redhill. I'm Dave King, through till 5 this evening. And now we focus on the village of Lye. Lye Ward is a surgical ward here in the East Surrey Hospital. The village of Lye, near Reigate, lends its name to one of the hospital's surgical wards. Lye is a village and civil parish in Surrey between Reigate, Dorking and Charlwood in the east of the Mole Valley district. The village has an agricultural history and is interspersed by four satellite clustered localities: Dawes Green, Bunce Common, Shelwood Cross and Knowlerswood, which benefit from the amenities of the village, and a minority of the remainder of Lye is woodland. A hoard of 62 Roman silver denarii was discovered in a field at Swain's Farm in 2004. The oldest of the coins dates back from 31 BC, and the most recent were minted in around 180 AD, after the death of the Emperor Marcus Aurelius. Before the Norman conquest, and in dwindling use afterwards, the village lay within the Reigate Hundred. Lye appears to have been a centre for the Wealden iron industry, and the village was explicitly exempted from a legal prohibition of making charcoal from certain timber types issued by Elizabeth I, so that iron smelting could continue. Information provided there by Wikipedia.

Dave King here on Radio Red Hill. Remember that after the 5 o'clock news, Nigel Gray plays the best music from the 60s and the 70s in all gold. It's a great listen, so stay tuned.

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Well, that's just about it from me and the Saturday afternoon show. I hope you've enjoyed the last 3 hours. I've definitely enjoyed keeping you company. The 5 o'clock news beckons, so it's bye from me. And stay tuned to Radio Redhill for the news. And then it's Nigel Gray with All Gold. 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

0: From the Sky News Centre at 5. Prince Harry won't have the Duchess of Sussex and their two kids with him when he visits London in the next few days. The Duke's going to mark 1 year until the Invictus Games in Birmingham. But it's understood his security team has concerns and it hasn't got an up-to-date assessment of the threats the family faces. One of NHS England's top doctors is warning misinformation online is becoming a real threat to public health. Medical Director Professor Frankie Sword says people are seeking out answers from unreliable sources and opting for completely unproven miracle cures. It's one of the reasons why the Health Service is launching its own TikTok channel. Rebecca Curtain is from Healthwatch England.
1: With social media platforms or the people posting on them, their motives aren't always clear. So are they trying to sell you something? Are they trying to promote medication that's not licensed for use in the UK? Or are they even trying to get you to spread misinformation to sow social division?
0: Experts are advising us to adjust privacy settings on social media posts, which include photos of our kids. New guidance on protecting children against the rise of AI child abuse imagery has been issued by the National Crime Agency. In sports, Serena Williams' Wimbledon comeback is over. Live to Kat Suave at the All England Club.
2: The 23-time Grand Slam champion says she's heartbroken to be pulling out of the doubles competition alongside her sister Venus. She picked up a knee injury earlier this week. Arthur Ferry, the last remaining British player in the singles draw, is 2-1 down against Belgium's Zizou Bergs, and defending women's champion Iga Swiatek's been knocked out in the third round.
0: Wales have begun their Rugby Union Nations Championship campaign with a 39-24 victory over Fiji in Cardiff. And Adam Sandler was the surprising officiant at the wedding of Taylor Swift and Travis Kelce at Madison Square Garden in New York City. The couple didn't have bridesmaids or groomsmen, but they did both have their brothers as the man of honour and the best man. That's the latest. I'm Barry.

0: You broke my heart, 'cause I couldn't dance. You didn't even want me around. But now I'm back to let you know that I can really shake 'em down.
1: One.

0: You're listening to All Gold from Radio Redhill on a Saturday evening. And following this programme at 7 o'clock tonight, it's Wilson's Wind Back. That's Ian Wilson winding the clock back and counting down those charts from the past. At 8.30, your Saturday requests. Then at 10 o'clock, it's Tunes at 10, taking us up till 11 o'clock when we have the Repeat Zone. That's another chance to this evening's programmes, Wilson's Wind Back and your requests. That's until 2 o'clock when we have music through the night. That's all coming up here on Radio Redhill, your very own hospital radio station.
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0: 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I'm Nigel Gray, and we'll have the Golden Fact File coming up for you straight after the break.
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0: It's time once again for the Golden Fact File, and this time the spotlight falls on The Shadows, the British pop and rock group with a total of 69 UK hit charted singles, 35 of which are credited to The Shadows and 34 to Cliff Richard and The Shadows, right the way from the 1950s to the 2000s. The group, who were in the forefront of the UK's beat group boom, were the first backing band to emerge as stars in their own right. As pioneers of the four-member rock group format, the band consisted of lead guitar, rhythm guitar, bass guitar and drums. The Shadows' core members are Hank Marvin, Bruce Welch and Brian Bennett, although there have been numerous changes in the lineup throughout its history. The Shadows, with singer Cliff Richard, dominated the British popular music scene in the late 1950s and early 60s, in the 5 years before the Beatles. The Shadows are the third most successful UK charted hit singles act behind Elvis Presley and Cliff Richard. Time now, I think, to listen to The Shadows.

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0: From the Sky News Centre at 6, the Duchess of Sussex and her children aren't travelling with Prince Harry when he comes to London this week. It's understood the decision's connected to concerns from the Duke's security team and the lack of an up-to-date safety risk assessment. There's a possibility Harry's family will join him elsewhere in the UK. The NHS has launched its own TikTok channel.
1: Hi, I'm Professor Frankie Swords. I'm the National Medical Director for NHS England. The NHS is rolling out a one-off MenB vaccination programme in England for young people at the highest risk of catching meningitis.
0: It's part of the health services battle to combat the spread of misinformation online, which has been described as a real threat to public health by one of England's top doctors. Last year, a poll found 9% of men and 7% of women in England used AI chatbots for health advice. Parents are being told to think carefully about who can view images of their children online after warnings they could be exploited using AI. It follows the recent case at a British school where blackmailers altered publicly available photos using AI. FIFA have decided not to change the kick-off time for England's World Cup game against Mexico. It'll still start at 1 a.m. UK time on Monday, despite thunderstorms being forecast nearby. Arthur Ferry, the last Brit standing in the singles at Wimbledon, is battling back in his third round match, live to Katsuave on centre court.
2: We're into a fifth set as Arthur Ferry looks to keep British hopes alive. It's been a match plagued with medical breaks. Ferry's already had two nosebleeds so far. Elsewhere, Iga Świątek's title defence is over after she was beaten in straight sets by Alexandra Jala. Serena Williams has withdrawn from the doubles with Sister Venus after picking up a knee injury.
0: And Kimi Antonelli has clinched pole position for tomorrow's British F1 Grand Prix. The championship leader will share the front row with Charles Leclerc, with Lewis Hamilton third for Ferrari at Silverstone. That's the latest. I'm Barry Weir.

0: This is All Gold from Radio Redhill, and today being Saturday, it means that tomorrow obviously is Sunday. And just a reminder that on Sunday the programme starts at 5:30 rather than 5:00. We have the chapel service for you from 5:00 until 5:30 here on Radio Redhill.
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Time now for the All Gold Golden Fact File. This time we're going to look at Barry White, born Barry Eugene Carter in 1944. A two-time Grammy Award winner, known for his distinctive bass voice and romantic image, his greatest success came in the 1970s as a solo singer and with the Love Unlimited Orchestra, crafting many enduring soul, funk and disco songs, such as his two biggest hits, You're the First, The Last, My Everything, and Can't Get Enough of Your Love, Babe. Along with Isaac Hayes, he is considered as a pioneer of disco music in the early 1970s. During the course of his career in the music business, Barry White achieved 106 gold albums worldwide, 41 of which also attained platinum status. He had 20 gold and 10 platinum singles, with worldwide sales in excess of 100 million. His influences are said to include Ray Charles, Aretha Franklin, and Motown artists The Supremes, The Four Tops, and Marvin Gaye. Let's listen now on All Gold to Barry White.

Well, that's it for this Saturday evening here on Radio Red Hills All Gold with me, Nigel Gray. The programme will return tomorrow evening, that's Sunday, at 5:30 p.m. That's slightly different time, but 5:30 p.m. tomorrow being Sunday. 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

0: From the Sky News Centre at 7, Prince Harry won't be coming to London this week with his wife and children. It's understood Meghan, Archie and Lilibet will not be joining him because of safety fears flagged by Harry's security team. There were reports last weekend that a request for family protection had been denied. Former royal correspondent Jenny Bond is surprised by the reluctance to offer security to the King's youngest son.
1: I don't understand why we can't offer that kind of protection to the son of the King and to the grandchildren of the King, a man who fought for his country and by his own reckoning killed 25 Taliban fighters.
0: Parents are being told to think carefully about who can view images of their children online after warnings they could be exploited using artificial intelligence. It follows the recent case at a British school where blackmailers altered publicly available photos using AI. A 36-year-old man's been charged in connection with the rape of a teenage girl in Glasgow. Detectives say the 16-year-old was attacked last Friday evening as she walked in Springburn Park. The NHS is starting a TikTok channel to try to combat misinformation online. A top doctor's warning that the problem is becoming a real threat to public health. In sport, Arthur Ferry, Britain's last player standing in the singles at Wimbledon, has been battling in the third round live to Katsuave on centre court.
2: And Arthur Ferry's kept British hopes alive after coming through a five-set thriller. It took a deciding set tiebreak for him to claim victory against Belgium's Zizou Bergs. Earlier, defending champion Iga Swiatek was knocked out by Alexandra Ayala, and Serena Williams won't be involved in the doubles tournament alongside her sister Venus after pulling out with an injury.
0: England's cricketers have won the second T20 international with India by 4 wickets at Old Trafford with an over to spare. England have begun their inaugural Rugby Union Nations Championship campaign with a heavy defeat, 45-21 away to South Africa. Wales ran in 6 tries in a 39-24 victory over Fiji. That's the latest. I'm Barry Weir.
3: Ian Wilson on Radio Red Hill.

And a very good evening to you. Welcome along to Wilson's Winebag. Tonight we have a Stock, Aiken and Waterman special. Now you can't have an 80s show and never play any Stock, Aiken and Waterman, but tonight we're going to play all of them. Well, a lot of them anyway. And let's get right underway with their very first number one from March 1985, You Spin Me Around. Yeah.

0: You Spin Me Right Round, number one for 2 weeks. In 1985, Stock Aitken and Waterman's very first number one, but not their first hit, because in the summer of 1984, Hazel Dean had walked into their record studios and Whatever I Do, Wherever I Go.
1: Go, go, go. Go, go, go.
2: Once again, once again, once again.
1: Go, go, go.
2: Once again, once again, once again, once again, once again.
1: Once again, once again, once again. Go, go, go.

0: That's Big Fun from 1989. Blame It on the Boogie, a cover of the Jacksons classic with a Stock Aitken and Waterman signature drum beat on it. And we're going to hear plenty of that drum beat during the course of tonight's programme. A Stock Aitken and Waterman special. Before that one was Hazel Dean. And not only were Stock Aitken and Waterman well known for bringing in new artists, which were here during the programme, like Kylie and Jason and some others, they also work with established artists. And we'll hear that, one of them, in just a moment.
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Mel and Kim. A perfect example of Stuck Aitken and Waterman working with new artists and driving them straight into the top 10. And before that, an established artist, Donna Summer, looking for a new sound, sort of update of her 70s disco work. And this time, I know it's for real. Now, not only did Stock, Aitken & Waterman work with established artists and bring new artists into the top 10 for lots and lots of hits, there was also the odd one-hit wonder.

That's Princess. Got to number 7 in 1985. Her only trip into the top 10. Say I'm Your Number One. And before that, it was the Reynolds Girls, I'd Rather Jack, and that was their only chart entry. Rather strange, quirky song. It's Wilson's Weinberg on a Saturday evening, coming to you in glorious FM stereo. And we're enjoying the hits this evening of Stock, Aitken and Waterman. Because, you know, we do this show every week, and every now and again we play a Stock, Aitken and Waterman track. So tonight, we're playing lots and lots and lots of them.

Cliff Richard, I Just Don't Have the Heart. Yes, established artist Cliff Richard jumping on the Stock Aitken and Waterman bandwagon, keeping his career going, which has spanned many, many decades. And before that, Bananarama, who had been having hits since 1982, also getting the Stock Aitken and Waterman treatment. And apparently they wanted the spin me around kind of effect on their record. And there it was with Venus. Now, I think we've reached the part in the program where we have to mention soap actors. And Stock Aitken and Waterman heard of an Australian actress. She came over to London and they didn't have a song ready, so they quickly threw one together, put her in the recording studio, and was it a hit? Well, yes, it was.

And he was lucky. Thrown together at the last minute because Kylie was waiting to record something. I Should Be So Lucky went to number one in 1988. And remind me, who did she play against in Neighbours? Oh yeah, it was Jason Donovan, who played boyfriend and later husband Scott Robinson. And here he is with Too Many Broken Hearts.

Number one for Jason Donovan, and before that, Kylie, I Should Be So Lucky. And when their characters got married in Neighbours, everyone wanted a duet. And apparently, Stock Aitken and Waterman, or at least one of them, from what I saw in a TV programme, didn't like the idea, was against it, said it would never happen, until a big chain store said they would pre-order loads of copies of the record if they made it. Well, they just had to do it, and it's just as well they did. It went straight to number one.

Especially for you. Number one for 3 weeks for Kylie and Jason. And apparently more people in the United Kingdom watched the wedding, Scott and Charlene's wedding in Neighbours, than there are people living in Australia.

From page three, pen up to singer, Samantha Fox there with I Only Want to Be With You, a song which had previously been hits for the Bay City Rollers and the Tourists in the previous decade. But there was Sam Fox, got to number 16 with that in 1989. Now, as well as Kylie and Jason Mellencamp, there's another big Stock Aitken and Waterman artist we've not mentioned yet. Be prepared to be Rickrolled.

Number one in 1987. And there was a lot of rumour at the time, although not serious rumour, just tongue-in-cheek, that Kylie was Rick Astley speeded up and vice versa. We're going to take a break for the news after this one, where we have another half hour of Stock Aitken and Waterman songs. So I'll be doing it all over again.

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0: From the Sky News Centre at 8. It's understood Prince Harry is travelling to London without his wife and children this week. It's not certain whether Meghan or Jane Lilibet will meet up with him elsewhere on his trip to the UK. Harry's due to mark the countdown to next year's Invictus Games for wounded veterans. Our correspondent Molly Malone explains what could be behind the decision.
1: There's been this ongoing row over Prince Harry's security more broadly. There were reports last week that he lost this request for police protection on this trip, that request had been turned down.
0: Experts are advising us to tighten privacy settings on social media posts showing our kids. Criminals are using public photos and AI to create sexual abuse images before threatening to release them unless they're paid. Celebrations marking the 250th anniversary of American independence got underway across the United States last night. It was fireworks at Mount Rushmore. Later tonight, Donald Trump's holding a rally on a fenced-off National Mall in Washington with a military flypast promised. At Wimbledon, British hopes for singles glory remain alive thanks to Arthur Ferry. The wildcards made it through the fourth round at the All England Club after a five-set epic against Belgium's Zizou Bergs. There were a number of medical breaks during the match, with Ferry being treated for nosebleeds. But he says he's delighted to have progressed to the fourth round of a Grand Slam for the very first time.
2: I don't know what's going on right now. It's going to take some time to really digest it. But yeah, it's so many first times after this match. Just so glad.
0: Earlier defending champion Iga Swiatek was knocked out in straight sets by Alexandra Ayala of the Philippines. Serena Williams has withdrawn from the doubles alongside Venus because of her knee injury. And Kimi Antonelli has clinched a fifth pole position of the F1 season by qualifying fastest for the British Grand Prix. That's the latest. I'm Barry Weir.
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Welcome back to the second part of tonight's Wilson's Wineback. Tonight we're enjoying the 80s with all those Stock Aitken and Waterman classics. We've already heard Kylie and Jason and Rick Astley, and now it's Sunita.

Now, the 90s were big for boy bands, but there we are in the 80s with Brother Beyond, The Harder I Try. And before that, Sunita and Toy Boy. Now, as well as all the hits with almost the same beat, Stock Aitken and Waterman were also known for their charity work. And in 1989, they produced Band Aid 2 with the likes of Kylie and Jason and Bananarama. But also in 1989, they did a version of Ferry Cross the Mersey, which raised funds for the survivors and victims of the Hillsborough football disaster.

I do like that version. Ferry across the Mersey, raising funds after the Hillsborough football disaster. That was the Christians, Holly Johnson, Paul McCartney, Jerry Marsden, and of course, all put together by Stock, Aitken and Waterman. And now from Liverpool, it's Sonia.

1993, West End featuring Sybil and The Love I Lost. And before that, it was Sonia. And in fact, Sonia entered the Eurovision Song Contest in 1993 with Better the Devil You Know and did very well. She came second. As was typical of the time, we were beaten by Ireland. Now, we mentioned earlier Stock Aitken and Waterman's charity work, and two London DJs from Capital Radio, Pat and Mick, released this one, raising funds for Help a London Child.

Originally a hint for Brian Hyland is Jason Donovan and Sealed With A Kiss. And that just about brings our look at Stock Aitken and Waterman's songs to a close for this evening, but does beg the question, who's leaving who? Hazel Dean playing us out. Stay tuned for your Saturday requests. They're coming up next. From Wilson's Wineback, good night.

0: Hello and welcome to your Saturday Requests. You're here with me, Connor Gray.
1: And me, Nick Hutchings. Good evening.
0: Good evening. It's nice to be with you again. It's been a little while.
1: Yes, it has, hasn't it?
0: I'm also with you, and thank you so much. This is the show where we play what you would like to hear, and of course, I went round plenty of wards, as I always do when I'm here. I went round Smallfield, I saw you on Charlton and Brook, and also Charlwood, so plenty of wards visited tonight, and some of those will be in tonight's show.
1: Yep.
0: But before that, we've got everyone to just tell everyone who's coming up. So why not start here with Kai? And we're going to be going to the Smallfield ward first of all with the Pussycat Dolls.
1: Kel's been on. Good evening, Kel. You've requested something for Big Bear.
0: And then Lorraine on Brook Ward. You're going to hear your track by the Cranberries.
1: Shirley Bass is coming up for Dennis on the Nutfield Ward.
0: And on Newdigate Ward, we're going to play you more from Frank Sinatra.
1: Good evening, Donna. You're on Charwood Ward.
0: And then John on Nutfield Ward, you're going to hear more Chuck Berry.
1: Linda, hello, you're on the Smallfield Ward.
0: Alex Pickering on the Newdigate Ward, here's some Humphrey Littleton. I don't know that one, but yeah.
1: Barry Manilow's coming up for Jane, who's on Newdigate.
0: And then Robbie Williams is going to be performing just for Christine on the Nutfield Ward.
1: Got a fair amount of rock tonight. Guns N' Roses coming up for Sarah Rain, who's on Smallfield.
0: I met you tonight, Sarah. Hello. And also hello to Lola on the Smallfield Ward. You wanted something by Harry Styles.
1: Pamela's on Lie. Good evening, Pamela.
0: Then Caroline on the Charlton Ward. You requested Nirvana. So, yeah, we definitely got a lot of rock in the show tonight.
1: Ben's requested a couple because we haven't got one. I'm trying to find you something good for both of them, Ben. So listen out for those.
0: Kathleen on the Newdigate Ward. You're going to hear more Frank Sinatra as well.
1: We've definitely got Ali Jones coming up for June, who's on Brook.
0: Brilliant. And then Usha Ben on the Lie Ward. You're going to hear some indie music.
1: And finally, for Jerry Harris on the Nutfield Ward, we've got something for you.
0: Well, that sounded like a pretty packed show to me, so I think would be wise to get going. And like I said, we are going to start with Kai. I met you tonight. You were very excited about your name being said on the radio. So hello, Kai. And you're on the Smallfield Ward. And you've given us some brilliant couple of requests here, the first of which is a song by Pussycat Dolls. And this is their big song, Don't Ya?

0: There you go. That's the Pussycat Dolls starting us off tonight with Don't Ya, and they're asking you specifically, Kai, on the Small Food Ward. Well, we'll leave you to answer that question. And on your Sunday request, listen out for Nickelback and Rockstar.
1: Kel is our next requester. Good evening, Kel. You emailed tonight. Now, I did see your email. I have had a look. I tried our website. There's plenty of ways you can contact us at Radio Red Hill. I tried the website and it worked okay. So we'll keep an eye on that. But thank you for mentioning it. But you wanted a request for Big Bear. The two you've asked for tonight are, well, tomorrow morning you're going to play Your Legs by ZZ Top. Tonight, well, you wanted Rocket by Def Leppard, which we don't have. But we do have Animal.

0: Sheffield's finest, Def Leppard there with Animal. We didn't have Rocket, sorry, Kel, but I'm fairly sure we got Legs. Well, I've got Leia. I've been walking around all day with Legs by ZZ Top. We've definitely got that for you tomorrow. So listen out for that between 10 and 12 in the morning. Brilliant.
1: Indeed, there you go. And now we're going to say hello to Lorraine. You're on Brook Ward. I think I met you the other day, but this is when JMA met you, so a different meeting. And you've previously had REM, you had Anything by REM, so we chose Losing My Religion. And you've kept it 90s now with the Cranberries. This is Linger.

0: There goes Linger by the Cranberries for you, Lorraine, on the Brook Ward. And we're moving away from the 90s for your final request, less than 95 and more 925, because we've got Dolly Parton as your final one that you've requested. Stay tuned for that.
1: I thought you'd been quiet. You were working that one out.
0: I was, yeah.
1: Very good. Very well done. I can no way match that with Dennis's next request, who's on Nutford. Hello, Dennis. Adette saw you yesterday. And you like Shirley Bassey. We played you Goldfinger last night. Going to play you this today. This is My Life.

0: Shirley Bassey. This is My Life for Dennis. Thank you, Dennis, on Not Feel For requesting Shirley Bassey. Lovely stuff.
1: Yeah, thank you indeed. And your request has actually pushed her right to the top of this week's most requested artists.
0: Ooh.
1: So, you know, so far. Still plenty of time to go until you know, that's set in stone for this week. But now we're going to move to, well, someone that's surprisingly not in that list at the minute. It's Frank Sinatra. And we've played one of his songs for you, Anne, on the New Degay Award. That was Come Fly With Me. Now we're going to play some more, and you've left it up to us which one we pick. So we've chosen this one for you, Witchcraft.

0: There goes Frank Sinatra with his backhanded compliments there. That's witchcraft. And that's just for you, Anne, on Near the Gate Ward. I hope you didn't take that to heart. We chose that for you, so that's a bit of a risky one. But anyway, that was Frank Sinatra, who you do like. So thank you so much for your request.
1: Charwood Ward is where we are next with Donna. Hi, Donna. Jackie saw you yesterday. We've already played you Kenny Rogers with The Gambler. You've got to know when to hold them. Now, you wanted Morgan Wallen tonight with Spin You Around, which we don't have, but we do have him singing this Love Somebody.

0: Morgan Wallen, Love Somebody. Sorry we didn't have Spin You Around, Donna. But I hope that was okay in its place. You're over there on the Child Ward. Fan of Country, I see you having like that, and Kenny Rogers too. And yeah, thank you very much.
1: Thank you. And now we're going to move to John on the Nutfield Ward. You're a big Chuck Berry fan because you've requested, well, you had Go Go Little Queenie, we didn't have that, so we played Johnny Be Good. And now you just said more Chuck Berry, so you've left the choice up to us, and we're going to play this one, You Never Can Tell.

0: And that was Chuck Berry. You Never Can Tell, of course, used in the famous scene in Pulp Fiction and where they're dancing in the diner. And that's just for you, John, big Chuck Berry fan, on the Nutfield Board. Now, if you're a fan of a Sunday Colour Supplement, our magazine programme here on Radio Red Hill, here's what's happening this week.
1: 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Also, we'll hear from the Red Hill History Centre about how the railway came to Red Hill. 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
4: Welcome back to your Saturday requests. I'm Nick Hutchings.
0: And I'm Connor Gray.
4: And we move to Smallfield Board for our next request, which comes from Linda. Hello, Linda. Connor saw you tonight. Now, I'm interested in this one. The record you wanted is a song called Running With The Wolves by Aurora. Now, my daughter some years ago had a bit of a spell of being interested in werewolves. I don't know why. And she used to watch a thing on CBBC called Wolf Blood. They were repeating it, and it was a drama about a girl who was a werewolf, that sort of thing. And this was the theme music to it. And I'd love to have been able to play it for you, Linda, but we haven't got it. We do have something else by Aurora, though, which involves running. It lacks wolves. It's called Runaway.

0: Aurora with Runaway. Sorry we didn't have Running with the Wolves for you, like I said, Linda, over there on the small football. But I hope that was all right. What a lovely voice. Yeah. Smashing stuff.
1: It's quite a nice little change there. Mm. And we're now going to move to Alex Pickering. You're on the Nidigate ward. Now, you previously had Tiger Rag by Louis Armstrong, not one we play a lot by him, but interesting difference. And we're going to keep it in that same kind of mindset now with a rag by Humphrey Littleton. And this in particular is the Basin Street Rag.

0: Humphrey Lyttelton, an interesting character I'm informed by Nick, and that was Basin Street Blues, which sounded a bit kind of ragtimey, so similar, I guess, to what you've had previously, Alex, on the Newdigate Ward. And stay tuned, Sunday Request Show, you're going to go classical with Rachmaninoff, the second piano concerto, and all of your requests are for your wife and daughter.
1: Yeah, I looked that one up when I was indexing it earlier, technical term. And yeah, Basin Street, I think it was originally called, according to the book I looked at, it was originally called Basin Street Rag, and it was then called Basin Street Blues. I don't know if Humphrey Lyttelton was accompanied on piano there by Colin Sell. We'd have to look up and find it out. Right then, Jane on Newdigate Ward, you're next. Odette saw you last night. You've had Dean Martin already, and tonight you wanted Barry Manilow. You left the choice open to us. So here he is, proclaiming what he does. I write the songs.

0: fading off into the distance there. Barry Manilow there with I Write the Songs for Jane. Thank you, Jane, over on the Needy Gate Ward. Hope you enjoyed your request. If you want to know how to do a request, oh, goodness.
1: How to make a request.
0: Yes, the one.
1: Here's how.
2: 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Just let us know your choice along with your name and ward. 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
1: We really do, and we love it when we have plenty, just like tonight. And we're now on the next kind of half of the show, and we're going to start it off with you, Christine, on the Nutfield Ward. You seem to be a big Robbie Williams fan, or Bobby Williams, as Nick says.
0: Bob from Stoke.
1: Bob, yeah, that guy. We've had him performing Feel on Friday night, and on Saturday night, this is his Saturday night song, It's Strong.

0: Robbie Williams there with a long fade as he sings about being strong. And, well, that was just for you, Christine, on the Nutfield. And hopefully those are some strong choices for you if you're a Robbie Williams fan. And that's to her family.
1: Right then, off to Smallfield Ward we go, where Sarah Rain is. Hi, Sarah. Connor saw you earlier. You like Guns N' Roses and you left the choice open to us. Here's You Could Be Mine from Terminator 2, I think.

0: Thank you, Axel. That You Could Be Mine by the Guns N' Roses for Sarah Raine on Smallfoot Board. It was featured. I had to go and check it. It was in Terminator 2, which is one of those films. If you come across it on flicking through the channels, you think you get stuck and you just end up watching the rest of it. There's loads of films like that. But great film, great song. Thank you, Sarah. Tomorrow morning, Freedom by Wham. Wonderful.
1: Yeah, it's wonderful. A bit of a gear change there, but a good one indeed. And now we're going to say hello to Lola on the Smallfield Ward. And you were helped with your request a little bit. So your first choice, when we got round to what you like to listen to, we picked this one, Harry Styles, and this track in particular, Watermelon Sugar.
2: Tastes like

0: Watermelon Sugar.
1: And there's Harry Styles with Watermelon Sugar, and that was for you, Lola, on the Smallfield Ward. And stay tuned. On your Sunday request, we'll do our best to try and find a song that you spelt out to me letter by letter, and it spells Yatab Tab Wabala, and we'll have a go.
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0: And welcome back to your Saturday Request. Last half hour now. I'm Nick Hutchings.
1: And I'm Connor Gray.
0: And Pamela's on Lywood. Hi, Pamela. Adette saw you last night and you left the choice of request completely open to us. You said anything at all. So how about this? Something nice and jolly. It's Beyond the Sea by Bobby Darin.

0: The English language version of La Mer by Charles Trenet. That was Bobby Darin. Beyond the Sea for Pamela. Thank you, Pamela, on Lywood.
1: Indeed. And now we're gonna have quite a shift here, because we're saying hello to Caroline. I met you briefly on the Children Ward, and you requested this track in particular by Nirvana. And yeah, it's this one, Smells Like Teen Spirit.

0: There it goes. Smells Like Teen Spirit, Nirvana's probably most famous song, and that was just for you, Caroline, on the Charlton Ward. Thank you for requesting something different.
1: Ben's on Charlton Ward. Hi, Ben, or Ben and Kel. And you've requested for Kel a couple of records. You said for your lovely bear Peaches. Now, the first, we haven't got either of them, I don't think, so I'm going to try and do something close. The first one you wanted is a song, it's really good. It's called Car 67, by Driver 67. It's a song about a chap who's driving a taxi, and I think he's been dumped, and he's talking to the taxi person on the other end of that. It was a hit in about 1979. I've only ever heard it on things like Pick of the Pops, when they play sort of the unusual ones that hit the charts. We haven't got it, but from a similar sort of time and a similar sort of feel, I thought you might like this.
2: Morning all.
1: This is Toast.
2: I'd like to tell you about when I was a young boy. I must have been 3 or 4 months old at the time. I didn't really know what I wanted, and if I did, I wouldn't have been able to tell anybody, because all I could do was gurgle. So I sat there in my high chair thinking one day, looking at me tray and thinking, what I'd give for a meal on there. So I started looking around to see what I could have. I was rubbing my eggy soldier in my head, trying to think. And I looked in the corner, and there's a little bread bin with its mouth open, just staring at me like. And then I looked in, and I saw bread. I thought, oh yeah, I'll have toast. A little piece of toast. Well, then I started getting older. I hated this, I hated that. Expensive steak was ludicrous, and cafes couldn't cater for the finer things in life. The upper crust was not for me, I could tell that. So I'd go back home, switch the kitchen light on, put the grill on, slip a slice under, and have toast. A little piece of toast. Because there's so much to choose from. There's brown bread, white bread, all sorts of wholemeal bread. It comes in funny packages with writing on the side. But it doesn't matter which one you have, because when you cut the crust off, have it with marmalade or butter, cheese, tomatoes, beans, banana, or chocolate if you're strange. It doesn't really matter. Oh no, it all goes with toast. Just toast. I'm going to think about it some.

0: Well, I go down the supermarket with me basket in me, and I'm walking from one counter to another trying to find the bread store, but I can't find it anywhere. And then I bump into a mother with a baby in a basket, and she says,
1: oh, look, you're starting him off again. I'll come down with a little bit of peace and quiet to get some bread to go home to make toast. Just toast. I like toast.
0: Yeah, but I don't half like toast. Okay, scrape that toast, boys.

0: think about it anymore. I've got to go and have some. It's no good.
1: Hey, listen, I'm getting a bit brand off staying in here.
0: Me too.
1: Should we go and have some toast?
0: It's a good idea.
1: Why not?
0: Okay.
1: I've got the grill on. Nice.
0: Got any brown bread?
1: Yeah.
0: I've got wheatmeal bread.
1: Toast. Wheatmeal bread.
0: Toast.
1: All sorts of toast.

Well, if you weren't feeling hungry for them, perhaps you are now. I'll grab a bit of toast. That was Toast by Street Bands, which featured Paul Young, as in every time you go away, you take a piece of meat with you. Him on the lead vocals there. But yeah, it was on the same label, in fact, I found out, as Car 67 by Driver 67. But I hope that was quite fun, wasn't it, Ben?

0: It was a very good year for Frank Sinatra, and that's just for you, Kathleen, on the Needlegate Ward.
1: June is on the Brook Ward. Good evening to you, June. You had the 1812 last night, and tonight you want some music sung by Allard Jones. I've gone for him in his younger days when he was a boy treble, singing here from Foray's Requiem, the P.A. Jesu.

0: from Gabriel Fauré's Requiem. That was the PA Jesu, sung by Aled Jones, as requested by June on Brook. Thank you, June.
1: Thank you. And now we're going to say hello to Usha Ben on the Lie Ward. And I've met you before, and it seems you've moved to the Lie Ward now. And Odette met you the other night, and you requested Indian music, as always, and left the choice up to us. So there's plenty to choose from here. We've chosen this track by Asha Bhosle. It's from the film Love Story, and this is the track Kya Gazab Kati Hoji.
2: Ha ha ha.

0: And that was Asha Bhosle with Kya Gazab Ka Te Ho Ji. I think that's how she said it rhythmically. And that was just for you, Usha Ben, on the Lion Ward.
1: Our final requester of the evening is Jerry Harris. Hi, Jerry. You're on Nutfield. You like jazz. We played your Spira Gyra's Morning Dance last night. And tonight you've just asked for more jazz. I've only got a little bit of time to play you something, but here we go. Here's Dave Brubeck, and this is Unsquare Dance.

0: Were you clapping along? I don't know. Jerry Harris on the Nut Football. Thank you. That was for you. That was Dave Brubeck with Unsquared Dance. Bit more jazz for you for your Saturday night. And that brings us to the end of your Saturday requests for this evening. Thank you for all your requests tonight. You enjoyed yourself, Connor?
1: I really have, yeah. I always do with you, Nick. You know,
0: thanks.
1: Take it as a compliment.
0: Oh, I will, yeah, thank you.
1: I say that to everyone, really, but, you know.
0: Well, you know, it's nice. And thank you for all your requests this evening. It's been lovely playing. What a lovely selection of music.
1: Yeah, it has been different. Yeah, I've discovered some as well. I'm going to look up that Toast song because I really
0: enjoyed it. Did you like that? Yeah, that was great, that. it just popped up. But it's a good tune. And, late 70s are brilliant for odd, unusual records. Like Car 67. Listen to Driver 67.
1: There's a few on the list now to add.
0: As that we've been asked for. That's really good too. But we'll say cheerio. If you enjoyed the show, you can hear it again at 12:30. If you've got requests, they'll be on tomorrow from 10. I'm back on Monday at 10 as well. So cheerio from me and get well soon, Nick Hutchings. Goodbye.
1: And goodbye from me, Connor Gray. I'm back next Saturday. Goodbye.
0: Jolly good.

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0: It's understood Prince Harry is travelling to London without his wife and children this week. It's not certain whether Meghan, Archie and Lilibet will meet up with him elsewhere on his trip to the UK. Harry's due in Birmingham to mark the countdown to next year's Invictus Games for wounded veterans. Our correspondent Molly Malone explains what could be behind the decision.
1: There's been this ongoing row over Prince Harry's security more broadly. There were reports last week that he lost this request for police protection on this trip, that request had been turned down.
0: A 43-year-old man who was driving a car involved in a deadly crash has been arrested on suspicion of murder. Two cars collided near Royal Wootton Bassett in Wiltshire on Tuesday evening. A woman in her 70s who was also a driver died at the scene. Experts are advising us to tighten privacy settings on social media posts showing our kids. Criminals are using public photos and AI to create sexual abuse images before threatening to release them unless they're paid. In sport, wildcard Arthur Ferries made it through to the fourth round at Wimbledon after a five-set epic against Belgium Zizou Bergs. There were medical breaks during the match where Ferry was treated for nosebleeds, but he says he's delighted to have progressed.
2: I don't know what's going on right now. It's going to take some time to really digest it, but yeah, it's so many first times after this match. Just so glad.
0: Defending women's champion Iga Swiatek is out after being beaten in straight sets by Alexandra Ila of the Philippines. England went down to a heavy 45-21 defeat away to South Africa in their inaugural Rugby Union Nations Championship campaign. Wales beat Fiji 39-24 in Cardiff, while Ireland enjoyed a 33-31 victory over Sydney. And England's cricketers have taken a 1-0 lead in their series against India with a 4-wicket win in the second T20 International at Old Trafford. That's the latest. I'm AJ Walsh.
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2: 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Also, we'll hear from the Red Hill History Centre about how the railway came to Red Hill. 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

0: From the Sky News Centre at 11. Prince Harry won't be coming to London this week with his wife and children. It's understood Meghan, Archie and Lilibet will not be joining him in the city because of safety fears. There were reports last weekend that a request for protection from the family had been denied. Former royal correspondent Jenny Bond is surprised by the reluctance to offer security to the King's youngest son.
1: I don't understand why we can't offer that kind of protection to the son of the King and to the grandchildren of the King. A man who fought for his country and by his own reckoning killed 25 Taliban fighters.
0: Experts are advising us to tighten privacy settings on social media posts showing our kids. Criminals are using public photos and AI to create sexual abuse images before threatening to release them unless they're paid. An investigation has been launched after a man started shouting racial slurs and abuse at people in a Belfast restaurant last night. Detectives say the suspect discharged a fire extinguisher at diners. The Mayor of London was among those celebrating Pride this afternoon. Sadiq Khan joined thousands of activists who marched through London from Hyde Park Corner to Whitehall Palace. A rumoured appearance from the Queen of Pop, Madonna, never materialised. In sport, England's cricketers have won the second T20 international with India by 4 wickets at Old Trafford with an over to spare. Chasing 191, Jacob Bethell was player of the match with 76 not out. The batter says Harry Brook and Tom Banton were also key.
2: It worked out well in the end, but just going into bat, you know, 2 down, Brookie set the tone really well there. You know, he flipped the momentum straight back on him. And I thought Bantz came in and, you know, that partnership we built, both of us would have liked to go on and finish that. But, you know, everyone just keep chipping in.
0: Arthur Ferries kept the hopes of home glory alive in the singles draw at Wimbledon. The British number 3 came through to beat Belgium's Zizou Bergs in 5 sets. Defending women's champion Iga Swiatek is out. That's the latest from the Sky News Centre. I'm AJ Walsh.
3: Ian Wilson on Radio Redhill.

And a very good evening to you. Welcome along to Wilson's Wine Bag. Tonight we have a Stock, Aiken and Waterman special. And you can't have an 80s show and never play any Stock, Aiken and Waterman. But tonight we're going to play all of them. Well, a lot of them anyway. And let's get right underway with their very first number one from March 1985, You Spin Me Around. Yeah.

0: You Spin Me Right Round, number one for 2 weeks. In 1985, Stock Aitken and Waterman's very first number one, but not their first hit, because in the summer of 1984, Hazel Dean had walked into their record studios and Whatever I Do, Wherever I Go.
1: Go, go, go. Go, go, go.
2: Once again, once again, once again.
1: Go, go, go.
2: Once again, once again, once again, once again, once again.

0: That's Big Fun from 1989. Blame It on the Boogie, a cover of the Jacksons classic with a Stock Aitken and Waterman signature drum beat on it, and we're going to hear plenty of that drum beat during the course of tonight's programme. A Stock Aitken and Waterman special. Before that one was Hazel Dean, and not only were Stock Aitken and Waterman well known for bringing in new artists, which were here during the programme, like Kylie and Jason and some others, they also work with established artists, and we'll hear that, one of them, in just a moment.
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Mellencamp. A perfect example of Stuck Aitken and Waterman working with new artists and driving them straight into the top 10. And before that, an established artist, Donna Summer, looking for a new sound, sort of update of her 70s disco work. And this time, I know it's for real. Now, not only did Stock, Aitken & Waterman work with established artists and bring new artists into the top 10 for lots and lots of hits, there was also the odd one-hit wonder.

As Princess got to number 7 in 1985, her only trip into the top 10, Say I'm Your Number One. And before that, it was the Reynolds Girls, I'd Rather Jack, and that was their only chart entry. Rather strange, quirky song. It's Wilson's Winebag on a Saturday evening, coming to you in glorious FM stereo. And we're enjoying the hits this evening of Stock, Aitken and Waterman. Because, you know, we do this show every week, and every now and again we play a Stock, Aitken and Waterman track. So tonight, we're playing lots and lots and lots of them.

Cliff Richard, I just don't have the heart. Yes, established artist Cliff Richard, jumping on the Stockhaven Waterman bandwagon, keeping his career going, which spanned many, many decades. And before that, Bananarama, who had been having hits since 1982, also getting the Stockaken and Waterman treatment. And apparently they wanted the spin me around kind of effect on their record. And there it was with Venus. Now, I think we've reached the part in the program where we have to mention soap actors. And Stockhaven and Waterman heard of an Australian actress. She came over to London and they didn't have a song ready, so they quickly threw one together, put her in the recording studio, and was it a hit? Well, yes, it was.

And he was lucky. Thrown together at the last minute because Kylie was waiting to record something. I Should Be So Lucky went to number one in 1988. And remind me, who did she play against in Neighbours? Oh yeah, it was Jason Donovan, who played boyfriend and later husband Scott Robinson. And here he is with Too Many Broken Hearts.

Too many broken hearts in the world. Number one for Jason Donovan, and before that, Kylie, I Should Be So Lucky. And when their characters got married in Neighbours, everyone wanted a duet. And apparently, Stock Aitken and Waterman, or at least one of them, from what I saw in a TV programme, didn't like the idea, was against it, said it would never happen, until a big chain store said they would pre-order loads of copies of the record if they made it. Well, they just had to do it, and it's just as well they did. It went straight to number one.

especially for you. Number one for 3 weeks for Kylie and Jason. And apparently more people in the United Kingdom watched the wedding, Scott and Charlene's wedding in Neighbours, than there are people living in Australia.

From page three, pen up to singer, Samantha Fox there with I Only Want to Be With You, a song which had previously been hits for the Bay City Rollers and the Tourists in the previous decade. But there was Sam Fox, got to number 16 with that in 1989. Now, as well as Kylie and Jason Mellencamp, there's another big Stock Aitken and Waterman artist we've not mentioned yet. Be prepared to be Rick Ross.

Number one in 1987. And there was a lot of rumour at the time, although not serious rumour, just tongue-in-cheek, that Kylie was Rick Astley speeded up and vice versa. We're going to take a break for the news after this one, where we have another half hour of Stock Aitken and Waterman songs. So I'll be doing it all over again.

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0: From the Sky News Centre at midnight. It's understood Prince Harry is travelling to London without his wife and children this week. It's not certain whether Meghan, Archie and Lilibet will meet up with him elsewhere on his trip to the UK. Harry's due in Birmingham to mark the countdown to next year's Invictus Games for wounded veterans. The RAF's Red Arrows have taken part in stateside celebrations to mark the 250th anniversary of America's independence. The world-famous aerobatic team flew in precise formation above New York Harbour. Despite a weather warning and temperatures reaching 40 degrees Celsius in Washington, D.C., celebrations are underway. These people have been braving the heat to see the fireworks display.
1: We live in Alexandria, Virginia, and we're excited to celebrate America's 250th.
2: It's hot, dude. I don't know. I'm not doing so hot. I'm wearing sunscreen, but I've been sweating all day.
3: We drove here from Ohio specifically for this event. Just the fireworks. It would be great to get up there and to see President Trump as well.
0: A 43-year-old man who was driving a car involved in a deadly crash has been arrested on suspicion of murder and attempted murder. Two cars collided near Royal Wootton Bassett in Wiltshire on Tuesday evening. In sport, Arthur Ferry has become the first British wildcard to reach the last 16 at Wimbledon in 33 years. His five-set victory over Belgium's Zizou Bergs lasted 4.5 hours on Court 18. Iga Swiatek's title defence is over. Last year's champion has been knocked out of the tournament in the third round by Alexandra Ayala of the Philippines. The Filipina says it's the greatest win of her career.
4: This achievement may seem small, but for someone who grew up in the Philippines and I went to train with my brother every day after school with my ruffled socks and my chubby cheeks. So to her, this is everything.
0: And England have begun their inaugural Rugby Union Nations Championship campaign with a heavy 45-21 defeat away to South Africa. That's the latest. I'm AJ Walsh.
5: Ian Wilson on Radio Red Hill.

Welcome back to the second part of tonight's Wilson's Winebank. Tonight we're enjoying the 80s with all those Stock Aitken and Waterman classics. We've already heard Kylie and Jason and Rick Astley, and now it's Sunita.

Now, the 90s were big for boy bands, but there we are in the 80s with Brother Beyond, The Harder I Try. And before that, Sunita and Toy Boy. Now, as well as all the hits with almost the same beat, Stock Aitken and Waterman were also known for their charity work. And in 1989, they produced Band Aid 2 with the likes of Kylie and Jason and Bananarama. But also in 1989, they did a version of Ferry Cross the Mersey, which raised funds for the survivors and victims of the Hillsborough football disaster.

I do like that version. Ferry across the Mersey, raising funds after the Hillsborough football disaster. That was the Christians, Holly Johnson, Paul McCartney, Jerry Marsden, and of course, all put together by Stock, Aitken and Waterman. And now from Liverpool, it's Sonia.

1993, West End featuring Sybil and The Love I Lost. And before that, it was Sonia. And in fact, Sonia entered the Eurovision Song Contest in 1993 with Better the Devil You Know and did very well. She came second. As was typical of the time, we were beaten by Ireland. Now, we mentioned earlier Stock Aitken and Waterman's charity work, and two London DJs from Capital Radio, Pat and Mick, released this one, raising funds for Help a London Child.

Originally a hit for Brian Hyland is Jason Donovan and Sealed With A Kiss. And that just about brings our look at Stock Aitken and Waterman's songs to a close for this evening, but does beg the question, who's leaving who? Hazel Dean playing us out. Stay tuned for your Saturday requests. They're coming up next. From Wilson's Wineback, good night.

0: Hello and welcome to your Saturday Requests. You're here with me, Connor Gray.
1: And me, Nick Hutchings. Good evening.
0: Good evening. It's nice to be with you again. It's been a little while.
1: Yes, it has, hasn't it?
0: I'm also with you, and thank you so much. This is the show where we play what you would like to hear, and of course, I went round plenty of wards, as I always do when I'm here. I went round Smallfield, I saw you on Charlton and Brook, and also Charlwood, so plenty of wards visited tonight, and some of those will be in tonight's show.
1: Yep.
0: But before that, we've got everyone to just tell everyone who's coming up. So why not start here with Kai? And we're going to be going to the Smallfield ward first of all with the Pussycat Dolls.
1: Kel's been on. Good evening, Kel. You've requested something for Big Bear.
0: And then Lorraine on Brook Ward. You're going to hear your track by the Cranberries.
1: Shirley Bass is coming up for Dennis on the Nutfield Ward.
0: And on Newdigate Ward, we're going to play you more from Frank Sinatra.
1: Good evening, Donna. You're on Charwood Ward.
0: And then John on Nutfield Ward, you're going to hear more Chuck Berry.
1: Linda, hello, you're on the Smallfield Ward.
0: Alex Pickering on the Newdigate Ward, here's some Humphrey Littleton. I don't know that one, but yeah.
1: Barry Manilow's coming up for Jane, who's on Newdigate.
0: And then Robbie Williams is going to be performing just for Christine on the Nutfield Ward.
1: Got a fair amount of rock tonight. Guns N' Roses coming up for Sarah Rain, who's on Smallfield.
0: I met you tonight, Sarah. Hello. And also hello to Lola on the Smallfield Ward. You wanted something by Harry Styles.
1: Pamela's on Lie. Good evening, Pamela.
0: Then Caroline on the Charlton Ward, you requested Nirvana. So, yeah, we definitely got a lot of rock in the show tonight.
1: Ben's requested a couple because we haven't got one. I've tried to find you something good for both of them, Ben, so listen out for those.
0: Kathleen on the Newdigate Ward, you're going to hear more Frank Sinatra as well.
1: We've definitely got Ali Jones coming up for June, who's on Brook.
0: Brilliant. And then Usha Ben on the Lie Ward, you're going to hear some indie music.
1: And finally, for Jerry Harris on the Nutfield Ward, we've got something for you.
0: Well, that sounded like a pretty packed show to me, so I think it would be wise to get going. And like I said, we are going to start with Kai. I met you tonight. You were very excited about your name being said on the radio, so hello, Kai. And you're on the Smallfield Ward. And you've given us some brilliant couple of requests here, the first of which is a song by Pussycat Dolls. And this is their big song, Don't Ya?

0: There you go. That's the Pussycat Dolls starting us off tonight with Don'tcha, and they're asking you specifically, Kai, on the Small Food Ward. Well, we'll leave you to answer that question, and on your Sunday request, listen out for Nickelback and Rockstar.
1: Kel is our next requester. Good evening, Kel. You emailed tonight. Now, I did see your email. I have had a look. I tried our website. There's plenty of ways you can contact us at Radio Red Hill. I tried the website and it worked okay, so we'll keep an eye on that, but thank you for mentioning it. But you wanted a request for Big Bear. The two you've asked for tonight are, well, tomorrow morning you're going to play Your Legs by ZZ Top. Tonight, well, you wanted Rocket by Def Leppard, which we don't have, but we do have Animal.

0: Sheffield's finest, Def Leppard there with Animal. We didn't have Rocket, sorry, Kel, but I'm fairly sure we got Legs. Well, I've got Legs. I've been walking around all day with Legs by ZZ Top. We've definitely got that for you tomorrow. So listen out for that between 10 and 12 in the morning. Brilliant.
1: Indeed, there you go. And now we're going to say hello to Lorraine. You're on Brook Ward. I think I met you the other day, but this is when JMA met you, so a different meeting. And you've previously had REM, you had anything by REM, so we chose Losing My Religion. And you've kept it 90s now with the Cranberries. This is Linger.

0: There goes Linger by the Cranberries for you, Lorraine, on the Brook Ward. And we're moving away from the 90s for your final request, less than 95 and more 925, because we've got Dolly Parton as your final one that you've requested. Stay tuned for that.
1: I thought you'd been quiet. You were working that one out.
0: I was, yeah.
1: Very good. Very well done. I can no way match that with Dennis's next request, who's on Nutfield. Hello, Dennis. Adette saw you yesterday. And you like Shirley Bassey. We played you Goldfinger last night. Going to play you this today. This is my life.

0: Shirley Bassey. This is My Life for Dennis. Thank you, Dennis, on Not Feel For requesting Shirley Bassey. Lovely stuff.
1: Yeah, thank you indeed. And your request has actually pushed her right to the top of this week's most requested artist.
0: Ooh.
1: So far, still plenty of time to go until that's set in stone for this week. But now we're going to move to someone that's surprisingly not in that list at the minute. It's Frank Sinatra, and we've played one of his songs for you, Anne, on the New Degree Award. That was "Come Fly with Me." Now we're going to play some more, and you've left it up to us which one we pick. So we've chosen this one for you, "Witchcraft."

0: There goes Frank Sinatra with his backhanded compliments there. That's Witchcraft, and that's just for you, Anne, on Near the Gate Ward. I hope you didn't take that to heart. We chose that for you, so that's a bit of a risky one. But anyway, that was Frank Sinatra, who you do like, so thank you so much for your request.
1: Charwood Ward is where we are next with Donna. Hi, Donna. Jackie, saw you yesterday. We've already played you Kenny Rogers with The Gambler. You've got to know when to hold them. Now, you wanted Morgan Wallen tonight with Spin You Around, which we don't have, but we do have him singing this Love Somebody.

0: Morgan Wallen, Love Somebody. Sorry we didn't have Spin You Around, Donna. But hope that was okay in its place. You're over there on the Child Ward. Fan of Country, I see you having like that, and Kenny Rogers too. And yeah, thank you very much.
1: Thank you. And now we're going to move to John on the Nutfield Ward. You're a big Chuck Berry fan because you've requested, well, you had Go Go Little Queenie, we didn't have that, so we played Johnny Be Good. And now you just said more Chuck Berry, so you've left the choice up to us, and we're going to play this one, You Never Can Tell.

0: That was Chuck Berry, You Never Can Tell, of course, used in the famous scene in Pulp Fiction and where they're dancing in the diner. And that's just for you, John, big Chuck Berry fan, on the Nutfield Board. Now, if you're a fan of a Sunday Colour Supplement, our magazine programme here on Radio Red Hill, here's what's happening this week.
1: 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Also, we'll hear from the Red Hill History Centre about how the railway came to Red Hill. 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That's all on the Sunday Colour Supplement this Sunday afternoon from 2 until 5, presented by Sian Wallace, and you can hear the programme repeated on Sunday evening from 10.